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Big shout out to Roseville. Want to say thanks for making us Detroit's number one for smooth R&B and old school. 105.9 KISS FM.

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Are you gonna call me like you said you would? Is this really your real phone number?

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Zodiac sign, it must be a Gemini moon, cause we about to go half mistake.

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Detroit. 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

What up, though? 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Yeah.

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1: You wanna do this? 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Now keep in mind that I'm an artist and I'm sensitive about my shit. So y'all be nice about it. All right. Sisters, how y'all feel? Brothers, y'all all right? 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
2: 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Sunsets red as watermelon, blue skies and yellow sunflowers. 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

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You keep leave me alone. If I'm not the one, ghost me. Bong.

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4: There's still plenty of summer left. Sunsets red as watermelon, blue skies and yellow sunflowers, but

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0: 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We going to play with you this time, though. 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
11: Hello and welcome to the show. I'm your host, Pat Campbell. We've got a fascinating program for you today. Our guest today says that there is a youth molecule in the human body, and he says this molecule of youth happens to be concentrated in our skin, hair, eyes, and joints. He says this substance not only dramatically influences our appearance, in other words, how young or how healthy we look, but more importantly, our physical strength, our flexibility, and mobility. This is our ability to do things, lift things, get around, be physical. Today, we're going to learn more about this once mysterious substance and how new breakthroughs are allowing us to get it back and keep it as we get older. All right, Bill Sardi is here. Bill is an author. He's traveled around the world in search of information about hyaluronic acid, or HA, as it's sometimes referred to. He's back from his recent trip to a small village in Japan, where people maintain high levels of HA and are famous for their ability to defy the aging process. Bill, welcome to the program.
12: Great to be with you, Pat, and all your statements to introduce the show today are certainly not overstatements. After years of people using oral hyaluronic acid supplements, well, of course, we're going to give your audience a report today, an update, and an improvement, how things are going, as thousands of people have discovered how this supports, in particular, their joints, but also their skin and their eyes and, of course, their hair and so on. These are the areas where the body actually is highly concentrated in HA. But I want to tell all your listeners to please stay tuned, because there's going to be an offer today from Purity Products, no strings attached. This is an offer from a reputable company that's been in business for years.
13: Just for $5, there's no strings attached. You get to try a bottle of this wonderful new product and make your life simple, make your supplement regimen simple, and save a little money along the way.
11: Now, you say there's a youth molecule in the human body, and that it holds the key to the visible signs of aging. Now, you've written about this. You've traveled to Japan to do the research. So tell me about it. What exactly is this molecule you're talking about?
12: Pat, it's amazing that most people don't know this word, hyaluronic acid. And, of course, it's made. It's all over our body. It's in our skin. It's an all-natural molecule. We can get it orally, replace it in our body. But more so, we've learned that the little bit that we can get as a dietary supplement can trigger your body to make more. And, of course, why do we need more? Well, when we're young, we're loaded with this stuff. When we're babies, we have what we call baby fat. It's really baby HA. It makes, as babies fall down and get cuts and scrapes, you notice they never really get any lifelong scars from that because they have lots of HA on board, hyaluronic acid. And to make this easy to understand for the audience, I think we can all appreciate that women have smoother skin and thicker hair and so on. All of that is because estrogen sends a signal to make more HA, and that's why the girls have more limber, flexible joints. They can get in a kind of a lotus posture kind of that men can't get into. They certainly have all of those advantages, and it's because the estrogen sends a signal to make more HA. Now, women have more HA to lose than men do, and you see the skin shriveling up the joints and so on as women age. But there's a way to get it back. And, of course, Purity Products for years now has been talking about HA, and they have a new formula just for the joints, HA joint formula. And it's so important today because I think everyone's confused. An article in the New York Times says consumers are confused what to do to support their joints, so people are looking for alternatives. We need cushioning in between the joints, the bones in our joints. When a doctor looks at an X-ray, all he's doing is measuring the space between the two bones there in the knee. So it's about a quarter of an inch space. Without that cushioning, you've got bone rubbing on bone. That's what HA is. It's the jello or the cushioning agent in between our bones. We lose it either due to wear and tear or age, and so we start getting problems. The more that we find pain relief, the more pain relievers we use, the more we're going to use these joints, and then we're going to wear out more bone. And they've noticed this. People who chronically use pain relievers are going to have more bone wear. So what you need is the actual cushioning back there to lubricate the joint, and that's what HA does. That's what HA is. The doctors call it synovial fluid. They actually inject this into joints, orthopedists do, dermatologists inject it into the skin, eye doctors use it as a lubricant during eye surgery. So it's nothing foreign to modern medicine, but it may be new to you as a listener there, and you have never heard about HA before. Well, you need to learn about it. It's a wonderful molecule. It's all natural, and you can get it as a dietary supplement. Purity Products was the first to introduce it. Now, it's a great big long molecule, Pat, that's 6 million Daltons in molecular weight. Think of 6 million paper clips put together. It's big. You can't absorb it, and Purity found a way to knock it down so that it's only about 1,500 to 3,000. That means that you can absorb this orally. We actually proved that in studies conducted at a laboratory right there in Florida, and we're going to tell you more about that, but we proved that it's orally absorbed. Most doctors are told that oral HA cannot be absorbed. That's true if it's the regular HA. It's got to be knocked down in molecular weight. And more important, it needs some other antioxidants to be added with it. We're going to talk about one here in just a moment. But Purity Products is introducing this all-new joint formula for people that are searching for alternatives for their joint health. And, of course, this isn't a drug. It's a dietary supplement meant to, of course, support healthy joint health as we think of it.
11: If you're just tuning in, we're talking with Bill Sardi about hyaluronic acid, or HA. Now, Bill, you said recently that the HA revolution is underway. More and more people are using it. Tell us why HA is such a breakthrough, and what exactly can it do for people?
12: I think the brick and the mortar analogy is probably the best for everybody to understand it. There are bricks in our body, the cells. There's mortar in between, and the mortar is the collagen. Now, within the collagen, not the collagen itself, vitamin C makes collagen, but within that collagen, there's a moisturizing agent that looks like Jell-O. Now, everyone knows you put some Jell-O in the refrigerator and the water separates out after a time. And that's what's happening in our body. We're losing the water-holding molecule, HA. The body is 72% water. And as we lose this, the connective tissue that connects all of our cells, that connects all of everything that we have, begins to lose its water. It separates out, and then we begin to lose the substance, the scaffolding, the support structure that holds our body together. And, of course, we begin to wrinkle. We shrivel up. We lose an inch in our height. We see the brain shrivels up in the eye and so on. All of these things occur with age. And, you know, Ponce de Leon was looking for a youth molecule, and he wanted to find it in, of course, the fountain of youth, the water. He was looking for a water fountain. The body needs water, but it has to hold it. And, of course, I want everyone to think of having something like a Jell-O type of a water balloon filled with Jell-O or one filled with water. Which one do you want? You want the one filled with Jell-O because it's still firm but soft and cushiony. And that's the way our bodies are when we're young babies. Or even a pregnant woman is loaded with this, which is an example of the how the HA is made more so at certain times of our life. But as age goes on, we're going to lose it. We're going to see the wrinkles, the thinning hair. We're going to see our joints lose their flexibility. We're just telling people that after thousands of people have tried this, if you're taking glucosamine supplements, it took 13 years for doctors to adopt glucosamine sulfate. It's a regular dietary supplement now in drugstores, health food stores. People ask me, well, why hasn't my doctor told me about hyaluronic acid? Well, it took 13 years for glucosamine. It'll be on the front page of Time magazine. It's just going to take time. And it'll get there because patients are going to take this to their doctors and point it out as they did glucosamine. The revolution starts with patients and people that have issues and want to have healthy joints and skin and hair and eyes and want to see some of these useful levels of HA restored in their body.
11: Now, Bill, you've written a great deal about the role of hyaluronic acid in the body's connective tissues. How does HA work in the joints and the connective tissues?
12: It's a natural cushioning agent. And, Pat, we're talking to about between the bones. It also surrounds the nerves. There's a sciatic nerve. There's an ulnar nerve. There's a carpal tunnel nerve. All of these are going to need the special cushioning that HA can give them. There are people that tell us this stuff works. Here's Ernie writing to me, who actually teaches and plays golf in Dover, Delaware. He found this Purity joint formula, and we're telling you it worked miracles for him. Why? Because Purity has not only taken the HA, but they've taken a brand new substance called Hydrox that's taken from olives. Now, Pat, you notice you can put a bowl of olives on your table and a year later come back, and except for a little bit of shrinkage due to just a loss of moisture, they're very stable. They're still there. They didn't shrivel up and waste away due to fungal contamination. So there's something very strong in olives. We've known it for a long time. Dr. Roberto Crea, an Italian researcher who's now here in this country, doing some research on hydroxytyrosol extracted from olives and found out that it does some of the same things that the molecules do that trigger, like estrogen does, the production of HA. So we began to think, why don't we combine this wonderful, strong antioxidant from olives into Purity's new HA joint formula? You know, we're getting results like we've never seen before. This is why Bill writes to us this year saying, I'm taking HA for my knees. It's done wonders for my joints. So we get these letters from people. They're unsolicited. You see, this is the kind of thing we hear. And, of course, they're astounded with this. They just can't believe it. Here's someone writing to me. This is Dr. Cal Lee saying, he looks like a man that's 30 years younger, and he says people can't even believe his level of fitness and youthful appearance. And he says, I tell you to tell him, it's just the HA formula. And, of course, he sent us pictures on the Internet how fit he looks for his age. And you're going to look a little younger because when you were young, you had a lot of this. Now, this stuff works fairly quick, much faster than glucosamine, and it's all safe, all natural. It's Purity's HA joint formula. 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They don't buy stuff off the radio. They just, out of desperation, knowing nothing else worked, thought they'd take a risk. Well, there is no risk today. Purity Products wants you to get this new HA joint formula risk-free, and you can get a bottle of this new wonderful HA joint formula. Why would somebody do that? Because they know people who try this say, hey, it really worked for me. 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
14: Now, Bill, you visited this village in Japan, Yuzuri Hari, or as they call it, the Village of Long Life. Now, I understand that the people had unusually high HA levels in this village. What did you find when you met the people? Is it genetic? Is it dietary? What did you see?
12: Well, I went there again for the second time with translators, photographers, and it was easy to understand without studies, even though the town doctor there, Dr. Komori, has identified hyaluronic acid is the very reason why these people in Yuzuri Hara exhibit such youthfulness. And by the way, they have a lady there in her 90s without any aging spots in her skin, perfect skin, no wrinkles whatsoever. People living into their 80s and 90s look a lot younger, and it all became clear when we were there. Now, they grow a lot of their own vegetables and foods right there near their homes, and they have a lot of fresh foods, and sometimes they have a little extra, so they come down to the vegetable market and bring their goods there to be sold. So we were there taking pictures and interviewing people when 83-year-old Mr. Ishii came driving in on his motorcycle to deliver his vegetables to the fruit market. Pat, where do we have in the United States 83-year-olds driving their motorcycle down to the vegetable market? We don't have it. We followed him to his home where he was up on a 30-foot ladder trimming a tree. He works in the fields about 4 to 6 hours a day. And he introduced us to his neighbor who was 90 years old without a wrinkle on his face. Neither of them use reading glasses. And, of course, he works about 6 to 8 hours out in the fields every day. This was remarkable. I almost felt, Pat, I was in some sort of a place where the dinosaurs are still living or something. It was so remarkable. These people just exhibit a youthfulness, a flexibility in their joints, certainly a healthfulness that we just don't see everywhere else. In fact, it was so remarkable that the Emperor of Japan actually has visited this village. Pictures were taken there. You could see them all over the village there as they had posted them. So this had stood out, and of course, Connie Chung, ABC News 2020, had gone to visit there in the year 2000. This was originally on television. You could see the actual pictures for yourself. But the HA revolution has come here, Pat. And of course, we've had 3 years of use of HA. But we could lose people in the science. So they want to know, what's real? Is this for real? Well, it's real for Tom, who writes to us, a pharmacist now from Santa Cruz, California. 70 years of age, participating in the Hawaii Ironman contest in Kona, Hawaii, this past year, 70 years old. He said this new HA formula for the joints did a great job. Now, certainly a pharmacist would know. Here's John writing to me and saying, you know, at age 55, boy, when I tried HA, I'm now back to playing full court basketball with the 20-year-olds. And I've even begun to jog again. These are the kinds of reports that we hear.
14: Let me ask you a question here. You mentioned glucosamine, and there's another one out there that's pretty popular, MSM. How does this HA stack up against those other ones? The other ones, you have to take them for a while before you even see any results.
12: You do. And most of these are very positive dietary supplements. They certainly have lots of benefits. glucosamine takes quite a while to kick in. MSM is a wonderful sulfur compound. And again, it's an anti-inflammatory, as are many things like fish oil. So these are all wonderful, but they're not dealing with the origin of the problem. The origin of the problem is the loss of cushioning in the joint. And if we can just replace this, if we can find a way to get that cushioning back, that's what we call youthfulness. That's what we had when we were young. Here's David writing to me from New York, 25 years, looking for something that would help support his lower back. And, of course, he said, I can't believe it now. He says, I can't thank you enough for this product. People have tried all the alternatives. They've searched everywhere else, Pat, and they haven't heard of hyaluronic acid.
14: Now, the reorder rates on HA sort of tell me that things are phenomenal. The product works. The study shows how. But what are the customers saying? What are they telling you, candidly? What are they saying to Bill Sardi?
12: If the horses come back to the trough, there must be good water there. It's amazing to me how people say, just keep sending this. It's wonderful. It changed my life. Here's Lorraine saying, I can't believe it, but I'm able to run. I love it. Run 5 miles a day. My skin, nails, they're great. Telling everybody about it. These are online. You can go see some of these comments. Purity Products has it online, where people just log in and tell you. These aren't edited in any way. Here's Brent writing, says, no one at Purity Products made an outlandish claim about HA joint formula, but 3 days after I started taking it, I noticed the difference. This stuff really worked. It's your own personal discovery. 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Like the people who've written in and said all these wonderful things. Here's Harold, 85th year, he says, I'm in. He says, I'm doing very well on HA. Thank you very much. Here's Jasmine saying, my face looks moist and youthful, and I'm getting people asking me about it. What am I taking? 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
12: It's a capsule. 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Purity Products wants you to get this new HA joint formula risk-free, and you're going to get this new HA joint formula with this new hydrox molecule from the olives, the stabilizing antioxidant, along with the HA. It works wonders. I don't know how I can convince your audience of this, Pat, but to read these wonderful letters, tell them that this works. It worked for my dog. It's worked for my mother-in-law. It worked for my brother. These are real stories from real people who tell us that it worked for them. And I know people want to know there's good science behind it. I went all over the world. I went to Japan. I called researchers in laboratories all over the world to write a whole book, get hundreds of references before we began to realize even that HA was safe to use, effective. It's really a wonderful dietary supplement. You haven't heard about it yet, but you will. 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
14: Bill, let's talk about some of the visible signs of aging and how this HA formula from Purity Products addresses these signs.
12: Well, certainly when we look in the mirror, when we see, well, let's say we're twin brothers, if we're looking, one of us ages faster than the other, how do we know that? And we're looking at our hair, we're looking at our skin, how smooth it is. You're losing HA. That's what your body's telling you. How do you get it back? Just think, there is a way. And Purity Products, taking all the risk out, all of the issues about you coming up with the dollars and everything, they just want you to try it because we're talking about replacing an all-natural molecule in your body. You can take this. Thousands have. And so they've pioneered the way. You need to be added to the list. If you're taking glucosamine, well, try HA. And you're going to find the kind of results that we're talking about here on the air. And you can do it without any risk. All you're going to do is help Purity Products with a little bit of the cost. And you are going to get a bottle of this new HA joint formula with this new hydrox molecule as well into it to help trigger your body to make more HA. Losing HA and aging are equivalent to the same thing. How do you get it back? How do you get this wonderful youth molecule? There certainly is one. Ponce de Leon was right, the fountain of youth. The body is 72% water, but it needs to be held into a cushioning gel. No, this isn't going to cause water retention. No, it doesn't increase any kind of problems like that. It's all natural. You had a lot more of it when you were young. You just need to get a little bit of it back. I know the more, Pat, that I say good about this, people find it unbelievable.
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2: 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We are Purity Products. This is Purity Products Radio. I'm Jason Kahn, and I'm here with Dr. Neil Levin. Neil, say hello.
3: Oh, it's great to be here with you today, Jay.
2: Great to have you, Neil. And we're in Plainview, New York at Purity Products headquarters, and we have an absolutely fantastic show for you today. We're going to be telling you about one of our hottest new breakthroughs. We call it Joint Gel. It's not a topical cream. It's an actual dietary supplement that we get from Europe. It comes from Germany. It's a special kind of collagen. They've got studies from Harvard, Tufts, studies from all over the world. You won't even believe what this stuff can do because it actually does something that most people didn't even realize was possible. And that is regenerating and regrowing joint cartilage. We actually call it the four R's. Regenerating, revitalizing, restoring, regrowing. This can actually retread your joints. It's like a retread on old tires. We're going to tell you how it works. We're going to tell you why it's different. We're going to explain the technology behind it. We're going to get into the studies. We're going to get into what exactly it can do for you and your comfort and your mobility and in just helping you live a more fuller, more vigorous and comfortable life. This is a supplement that I like to say there are thousands of joint supplements on the market, but there's only one joint gel because this is the one that we've seen that has the science and the technology to do what we're telling you it can do, namely regrow joint cartilage. Neil, why don't I hand it over to you? Why is regrowing and regenerating joint cartilage such an epic story?
3: Well, you know, I mean, just listen to what you're saying, Jay. If we were having this conversation 4 or 5 years ago, you'd say, no, that's not possible. You
2: right.
3: can't regenerate cartilage. Well, maybe in a 20-year-old, but we're talking about folks, 50-plusers, 50s, 60s. Can you actually get their cartilage cells to kind of reboot, to kind of reset and start generating cartilage faster?
2: Right.
3: Is that even possible? Well, the answer is yes. And these amazing bioactive collagen peptides that we use in our joint gel product do just that. They literally signal, they dock at a cell called the chondrocyte, which is our cartilage making cell. There's only one type of cell that can make cartilage. It's called a chondrocyte. They dock at the chondrocyte like a lock and key, and they signal to the chondrocyte to actually start producing more cartilage faster. It's like putting the factory on 24/7. You just go make more cartilage.
2: Yeah, there's nothing else really like this. It's funny, you know, Neil, we run a lot of ads, as you know, on Facebook. And so people write their comments, they give feedback, they ask questions. And the common theme with these questions is, my doctor said you can't regrow joint cartilage. I heard that you can't get back joint cartilage once it's gone. Everyone is skeptical, but we have before and after photos, Neil, and we're looking at them right now. I know we're on radio, so obviously the audience can't see it, but let me try to illustrate as best as I can what I'm looking at here. There are two sets of before and afters. Both are MRI photos. The first set...
3: You should introduce that this study, now I know what you're talking about, this study was done at Tufts University Medical Center in conjunction with Harvard University. So this is
2: yes.
3: the creme de la creme that you're about to discuss here.
2: Yeah, this is an MRI photo that looks at joints after a period of time, several weeks, 6 months, and then at 48 weeks, so almost a year. Remember, regrowing joint cartilage, it is a slow process, unfortunately. It's sort of like growing hair.
3: Right.
2: If you're bald and you wanted to regrow your hair, if you could, you know, you can't do it in 2 weeks. It takes time. But these MRI before and afters are absolutely unbelievable because what you can see is the thickening and sharpness in the cartilage itself, in the knee joint. They also did a study prior to the
3: I want to just jump in here with this. So
2: sure.
3: In these studies, the red, right, because we're looking at red and yellow and green.
2: The colors.
3: Red in these knee joint MRIs indicates cartilage degradation. The cartilage is actually pitting, breaking down. And in the placebo group, you can plainly see the cartilage going from more green and yellow to actually more red, because this was over the span of nearly a year. And we know this is the normal process. Cartilage in older folks, these folks were in their 50s and 60s, degrades. But now let's go to the bioactive collagen peptide group. And you can see there's some yellow and red and green, but then at 24 weeks, oh, so much more green. And this is indicative of creating new healthy cartilage. At 48 weeks, you cannot see any red on the picture. You have green, fresh, glassy, cushiony cartilage. Trust me, the picture on the bottom right that's all green after 48 weeks with these bioactive collagen peptides, that's a much happier, healthier, more comfortable knee. That person can get in and out of a chair easier, play sports easier, play golf and tennis. That's a happy knee.
2: No, it really is unbelievable. And you mentioned older people, and you know, most of our customers, as you might guess, are 55 and older. But they've done studies on younger people too. They actually have two studies on athletes, like college age athletes. These are kids that just, you know, work hard, and the overuse issue causes inflammation and pain and discomfort. And they've given these bioactive collagen peptides, the main active ingredient in our joint gel product, to these kids. And the results are absolutely fantastic. In one study, 40% of them achieved full pain reduction in only, I think it was maybe 12 weeks.
3: And, Jay, is that the University of Freiburg study?
2: Yeah, exactly. And that was 160 subjects. That's a big study.
3: Yeah, Neil, yeah. And also, you know, after using these bioactive collagen peptides that are in our joint gel, they needed less ice packs after the workouts. These are like serious athletes, runners, swimmers,

0: guys. I'm Melissa Iannuzzo, a 30-year radio veteran. And with entertainment attorney Chris Brown, we host Verdicts and Vibes, breaking down high-profile celebrity and true crime trials. 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
1: For an athlete, it's important for all of us. If we're in pain, we still need to do things. So this is a technology that is helping, in a sense, to put out the fire. Within a few weeks, you can start to see benefits in terms of comfort and mobility and so on. But over time, it's rebuilding the foundation. And I have to tell you, there are a lot of joint supplements out there on the market, thousands of them. But this can rebuild this foundation that I'm talking about because it can literally help regenerate, revitalize, restore, and regrow joint cartilage. This is something like a retread on old tires, and it's absolutely a tremendous breakthrough. You've probably never heard of a supplement being able to do anything like this before.
2: All right, so Jay, at this point, I'm telling a patient, right? This happens all the time. I'm telling a patient about this, and they're like, "Doc, how can you regenerate cartilage? I don't know anything about this. That there's no way to do it." And when I explain to them, well, first of all, your doctor doesn't know about this. This is new, cutting edge. This is flipping the joint health arena on its head, on its
1: 100%.
2: Ear.
1: Oh, man, it really is.
2: Breakthrough. This is blowing the roof off joint health products, and this is the way it works. Our very special, very cutting edge bioactive collagen peptides, you're going to swallow them. This is a powder. It's a delicious cherry berry powder, but the point is, you're going to drink this. You're going to love it. And what happens is these bioactive collagen peptides are absorbed very rapidly. 99% of them will be absorbed in 24 hours. So it's getting in. It's getting absorbed. Now, get this. 90% of what's absorbed will be broken down into amino acids and dipeptides, and they happen to be the perfect kind of food for cartilage. So they'll be brought to your knee joint, your hip joint, your neck, your back, and they will feed the cartilage. They'll be utilized as ground substance to make new cartilage. But this is the magic right here. I'm about to tell you the magic of joint gel. 10% of these bioactive collagen peptides, which are the perfect molecular size and weight, approximately 3 kilodaltons, will get absorbed across your intestinal barrier, get taken directly to the cartilage, to the chondrocyte, which is our cartilage-making cell. It's the only cell that can make cartilage, and there it will dock on the cartilage, on this chondrocyte surface. It'll dock there, and like a lock and key, it'll turn a switch, and now the cartilage cell, this chondrocyte, will ramp up its DNA and RNA and start producing more cushiony, glassy joint cartilage. It's like,
1: right,
2: you're on an ice skating rink, right? And people have been skating too long, and the surface is all pitted. That's what your cartilage gets like as you get older. Then
1: right,
2: the Zamboni guy comes around, puts some fresh water and freezes it up, and you got this glassy, shiny ice skating rink. This is what it's doing inside your knee, inside your hip.
1: Right.
2: And it's turning this cartilage cell up and on, and you start making more cartilage like you did, say, 20 years ago, and you feel the difference. You may feel it in 3 or 4 weeks.
1: Well, you know, thanks for all the boring science, Neil. What people really need to know, this helps regrow and regenerate joint cartilage in a way that really nothing else out there can. This is for real. This is a clinically studied technology. There are multiple human studies. We've got the before and after MRIs. You can literally see the changes over time. This is very revolutionary. I can't even overstate just how revolutionary this is. There are thousands of joint supplements out there. We sell many of them. Most of these joint supplements are about comfort or about maintaining and sustaining existing joint cartilage. This is different. This is a retread on your tires. This helps reform and regrow the cartilage that you need so that you can have the functionality that you want. Best of all, we have an incredible special offer for you this weekend. You can get started and put this joint gel to the test for less than $10 a bottle. That is an unbelievable price. That is it. It's 10 bucks, and you get to try it. You get the full 4-week supply. That's a full 1-month supply. And like we said, a lot of people can see

0: 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I'm going to give out that number again a little bit later on in the show. But, Neil, before we jump back into...
1: Jay, wait a second. Can I just stop you for a second? Because, you know, you asked me, what was it, a couple of days ago, could I... do a joint gel show with you, and I said sure, and you didn't tell me any of this stuff, so like that's an amazing deal. I didn't even know that, and I didn't know you were going to give away this Essential Immunity, which now that I'm thinking about it makes so much sense, because you know vitamin C is so critical for the immune system but also for the creation of collagen, and collagen is what we're talking about here when we're talking about joint matrix and cartilage and skin cells and
0: yep.
1: all kinds of stuff. So So this is really the perfect free gift that you're throwing in.
0: Yeah, for 10 bucks, what a deal. And you're right. You know, Jan couldn't be here today to join us. He was supposed to be here, but we had talked about it before the show. Hey, let's give away a bonus gift like we almost always do when we do these shows. And the vitamin C and D combo, again, we call it our Essential Immunity. And most people probably take it for supporting their immune system. But you're right. Vitamin C is absolutely critical for collagen generation. And if you are low on vitamin C, that's not optimal when it comes to making cartilage. And the idea behind Joint Gel is to do just that, to make cartilage, to grow cartilage, and as we're about to get into, to maintain cartilage. So with that said, Neil, we need to talk about the second ingredient in Joint Gel called MSM. MSM has been on the market for many years. It's one of the more popular joint support ingredients out there. And the science on MSM in its own right is actually quite fabulous for a whole bunch of different areas, mostly joints, but increasingly skin and cosmetics. And we're going to get into that a little bit, a new study that they did on fighting wrinkles, which is pretty amazing. And they have shown MSM can support immunity by boosting your body's
1: glutathione.
0: Yeah, glutathione, exactly. And just so many cool things that this MSM can do. The reason we included MSM into joint gel was because it is very prolific at helping to maintain and sustain existing joint cartilage. So we were like, well, if we're going to use these bioactive collagen peptides, this technology we get from Germany to grow joint cartilage, something again that really nothing else out there can do, in a way that nothing else out there can do. We really want to make sure that our customers who use this keep and maintain that cartilage over time. So what better to add to it than MSM, right?
1: Right, right. And the science behind it is something called disulfide links. So what we make between these layers of cartilage is these disulfide bonds, which hold everything together. So you could grab your skin and you can pull it and it stretches, yet when you let go, it's going to snap back into position. That's the nature of these disulfide bonds that hold the cartilage, the collagen, I should say, just in the right position.
0: Right. Now, and Neil, That's a great point, and that leads me in perfectly to what I was hinting at before, skin health. You were talking about the skin or the cartilage snapping back. Well, that's exactly why MSM seems to be such a powerful cosmetic agent. And I'm not talking about a topical application here, not a beauty cream. This is a supplement you take that can actually help fight wrinkles from the inside out. So they did a study recently, Neil. I'm not even sure if you're aware of this. This was like just published. In 4 weeks of taking MSM, just 4 weeks, they saw noticeable results, including a 20%+ improvement in skin radiance and luminosity, 24% less wrinkles. That was in only a few weeks.
1: 4 weeks?
0: I think it was 4 weeks on that. Wow. 20% boost in skin elasticity, which is exactly what you just kind of talked about. 81% of the participants in this study said that their skin was more radiant and better hydrated, and 63% said they saw a boost in firmness and elasticity. This is doing some really cool things, and it's just an incredible side benefit that you get. I mean, you're going to buy this product, frankly, for the joints, for joint comfort, for regrowing joint cartilage, and your mobility and comfort and all that other stuff. But wow, what a cool side benefit that you can actually look a little bit better, not even a little bit, a lot better. And to add one more thing before I hand it back to you, Neil, because I'm doing a lot of talking, they actually look to see how is this working in terms of boosting the skin. And so what they did was pretty amazing. They did a gene study, and they wanted to see when people take MSM, what kind of influence does it have on genes related to regulating our skin barrier health, skin moisturization, and essentially the structural integrity of the skin, which is really what's involved in the aging process, at least from a cosmetic point of view. And what they noticed was this triggered all sorts of genes that relates to all that. So it's just unbelievable. You can see a tremendous difference. Neil, real quick before I hand it back to you, a second study, they looked at crow's feet, they looked at skin tone, they looked at texture and smoothness, and again, elasticity and firmness. Taking MSM improved all of these things. In this point, it was at week 8, and then even better, week 16. So over time, you're going to see cosmetic improvements that you'll notice in the mirror. You will see this in the mirror on top of all the wonderful things that it's going to do for your joint health, as we've been talking about.
1: So, Jay, let me ask you a question. Are you a little excited about MSM?
0: You know,
1: so as excited as you are about MSM for skin health, because you obviously are, like as a chiropractor, I'm that excited about MSM for joint health. I've been recommending MSM to my patients for decades. MSM reduces pain of athletes that have been exercising very hard.
0: Yes.
1: MSM allows us to get back to our sports more quickly. It does all of these things, and it's the perfect adjunct to our bioactive collagen peptides in this joint gel product. So really, our listeners are going to get this from so many directions. The MSM is going to boost the ability for these bioactive collagen peptides to function at a high level because it's going to create a healthy inflammation response. The bioactive collagen peptides are going to create more cartilage in the joints. Our listeners are going to be so much more comfortable. And now you're adding the vitamin C and vitamin D. So really, our listeners are going to notice a big difference here.
0: Joint gel is going to do some things for your joints and for your skin, as we've been talking about, but especially for your joints that really no other supplement can do. The first dietary supplement that I've seen that can do this, you've got the before and after MRI photos. These are studies that have been done at Penn State, Harvard, Tufts, University of Freiburg, which is in Germany. That's how big of a breakthrough this is. And really, I don't know any other company that is offering this currently. I think we jumped the competition, and we've got this, and we've got a great product here, joint gel with MSM and all of the benefits of MSM. In a few minutes, I'm going to give out that 800 number and tell you how to get started for less than 10 bucks. And again, Dr. Levin was talking about our vitamin C as the bonus gift. We call it our essential immunity, our patent-pending C. An incredible free gift. You get that and free shipping. So don't go anywhere. I'm going to give out that number in just a few minutes here. Neil, we are shooting along so fast here. We've got so much information out there already. But with only a few minutes to spare here, why don't I hand it back to you for people just tuning in? What is joint gel and why is it such a dramatic breakthrough?
1: Right, right. We're talking about our very special cutting-edge bioactive collagen peptides. This is a powder. You're going to get it. You're going to drink it down. And once you ingest this, it's delicious. It's going to go into your circulation. It's going to get brought to your cartilage. And 10% of these very special bioactive collagen peptides that are just the exact right molecular size and weight are going to knock on the door of your cartilage-making cell called the chondrocyte. So this is almost like waking up Rip Van Winkle. As we get older, our chondrocytes don't work as well. When we were 20, we made cartilage and broke down cartilage at the same rate. We had beautiful cartilage. When we're 50s, 60s, 70s, we're breaking down cartilage much faster than we're remaking it. These bioactive collagen peptides, this joint gel, this is your ticket to getting those knees and hips and joints in your body to create more glassy, smooth, cushiony cartilage. And it works. Yep. The bottom line is we're at a new frontier now. The old type of supplement where we just support a healthy inflammation response, well, that's nice. It's not going to regenerate cartilage. I'm 57. 10 years from now, when I'm 67, I don't want to have less cartilage. I want the same amount. Hey, I'd like a little more, please. That's what makes your knees feel comfortable. Yep. I'm taking this joint gel every day. I have no intention of stopping. Because I like to play my golf. I like my tennis. I like hitting the gym. I like to run around and play with my kids. And this joint gel is my ticket. It's almost a little bit like a time warp, if you will. It's like turning the clock back a little bit. Your doctor doesn't know about it. It's here. It's going to regenerate cartilage. Your knee, your hip, your body, your joints are going to feel better.
0: All right. Good job, Neil. This was a lot of fun to talk about. I know this is one of your favorite products. It's one of my favorite products. And I need to tell people how they can get started for less than 10 bucks and get a retread and deal with that wear and tear once and for all with a solution that's been shown to help do what I call the four R's: regenerate, revitalize, restore, and regrow that joint cartilage. If you want to do that, I don't know what other options there are out there. You can go to any vitamin store in America and scour the shelves in the joint health department. You're not going to find anything like this. This is different. This is special. You will see real dividends in your comfort, your mobility, and you will be far better off for it. And you can age a little bit more gracefully. Now, again, this also has MSM in it. We talked about MSM for joint health, for skin health. Folks, this is $10 today with free shipping. Like I said, within 4 weeks, you can notice a difference in your wrinkles. 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So for 10 bucks, even if you're just in this for the cosmetic benefits, or if you're curious, pick up the phone and call us and put this to the test. 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

You say you need someone to be there for you, to love you all night long. 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
4: 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I am your host, Steve Summers. Before we jump in today, let me take a step back, because I remember this conversation like it was yesterday. I was talking to Dr. Neil Levin just a few years ago, and I asked him, I said, Dr. Levin, if you were stuck on a desert island, what key nutrients would you take? Because, you know, it's confusing for us. There are so many vitamins out there. What is the most important one? If you're like me, I don't want to take 10 to 20 pills a day. I just don't. So anyway, Dr. Levin said, Steve, we're working on this. A few years went by, and folks, here we are today. And on the show to talk with us about that, Dr. Neil Levin is here. He's a chiropractor, nutritionist, and high-level advisor to Purity Products. Dr. Levin, I remember that conversation. I do. Welcome back to the show.
5: You know, that's funny. I remember that conversation as well, and you weren't the only one who had asked me that. I've had so many patients over the years ask me just about that. Doc, you know, if you were stuck on a desert island and you could only have one thing, what would it be? Or, Doc, I don't want to take... I'm giving them five or six formulas. Doc, I just want one thing. And this super pill is the answer to that question. I brought that question back to Purity Products, and I said, look, this is getting unruly. I mean, I'm giving my patients a multi. I'm giving them fish oil and krill oil. If they're over 45, they need the CoQ10. Mm-hmm. All the multis are underpowered in terms of vitamin D, so I'm giving them vitamin D. The B12s and all these multis are wrong. Folks over 50, 60 can't absorb it. I'm giving them a B12.
4: Right.
5: And it was getting that they're walking out of here with a bag of pills and they're rolling their eyes at me. So I said to Purity, I'm like, guys, we got to come up with one super formula is what I called it. And they came back. It took them about a year to do it.
4: Wow.
5: And they came back with the super pill. And this is the answer. When I have somebody that says, I just want one thing.
4: Right.
5: This is what I give them, Steve, because this is the multivitamin. I'm talking about a world-class multivitamin. So, this is your krill oil. It's your fish oil. It's your CoQ10. This has got as much lutein, Steve, as an eye formula, a full 10 milligrams of a very high-end lutein. It's got the astaxanthin for the eyes. Wow. Steve, there's 2,000 international units of vitamin D. This has got the right B12 for folks in their 50s, 60s, 70s to give them that energy that they want. This is the answer. If you're only going to take one thing, hands down, the super pill is it.
4: Well, I remember the conversation very well. And to be fair, it had to have been one of those ding light bulb moments, right? I mean, this is actually huge, because there is no other multivitamin on the market, at least I know of, that does this.
5: Yeah, there is none. And, you know, it's like, what do you need to take? Let's check the boxes. What do people have to take? You have to take an omega-3, whether it's fish oil or krill oil.
4: Check.
5: I like both, because that's just critical for brain health and heart health, visual health. It makes your skin look great. It makes all the cells of the body work effectively. According to a recent study, 98% of us are low in omega-3s, you must take an omega-3. That's right in here. You have to take vitamin D. If you're above Atlanta, let's say, you have to take vitamin D, because for the whole winter, you're not making any. And then if you slather on the sunscreen in the summer, you're still not making any. And vitamin D is critical for everything. It signals to a tenth of the human genome. It's important for muscle health, eye health, immune health, brain health, happy mood. You want to feel good. It's your vitamin D. You got to get that in there. The average multi, Steve, is going to give you 400 international units. That's a joke. The super pill has a full 2,000 international units.
4: That's huge.
5: Of vitamin D.
4: That's huge.
5: A meaningful dose.
4: Yeah.
5: And the list goes on and on. It's 100 milligrams of CoQ10. It's the right B12. So what I hear from my patients, let's say they come in on a Monday and they're, you know, have some neck pain or back pain. I want to see them again later in the week. They come in and they're like, wow, doc, this makes a difference. This isn't like a regular multi where you take it and you hope it's going to work.
6: Right.
5: This is like, wow, I feel better. Once people start on the super pill, this is just something they get over and over and over.
4: Well, the way I view this, this is kind of a next generation new frontier of supplementation. It's where one simple pill that you have in your elite multi that you're talking about, an elite omega-3, you said, with krill oil and fish oil, and then you augment that with the cellular energizers like coenzyme Q10, talked about astaxanthin and lutein for the eyes and skin, and even ginkgo, which I don't think you mentioned, for brain health. Now, that is a great idea right there, because we get a little bit older, things slow down. Ginkgo is great for brain health. I mean, does this all surprise you that it's never been done before?
5: You know, I've always been surprised that it hasn't been done before, but you know, I don't get involved in the intrinsics, but when I talk to Jan over there at Purity, Jason over there, you know, this took them over a year to put together, because to get everything stabilized, because with the fish oil and the krill oil and then the multi, to make everything work just right wasn't easy. But then the benefits are so great. Let's go to this recent study. This is a recent large randomized study. This is on multivitamins.
4: This would be interesting. Right here.
5: The multivitamin they used isn't half the multi we're talking about right now. So this is a randomized, double-blind, placebo-controlled study performed by researchers, Steve, from Wake Forest University School of Medicine in collaboration with Brigham and Women's Hospital in Boston. That's an affiliate of Harvard. So very high-end study. 2,262 older men and women, average age 72. This was published in September 2022, so very recent.
4: Yeah.
5: What the researchers found was nothing less than shocking. They did this study over 3 years. They gave them cognitive tests at baseline. So that's thinking tests. How is this person thinking? Okay. Everybody was normal cognitively when the test began.
4: Mm-hmm.
5: Now, 3 years later, they redid the cognitive test. Some were on placebo, of course. Some were on the multi. The multivitamin slowed cognitive decline, Steve, by 60%.
4: No way.
5: You would have thought this would have been trumpeted from the hilltops, but you know what? The media, they love to come out and pan vitamins. So when God forbid a study comes out that doesn't show the vitamin did an amazing job, that's big headlines. Yeah. But this is major, and it's from Harvard. It's from Wake Forest, Brigham Young Hospital. It cut down cognitive decline by 60%. So that's just outstanding.
4: That's
5: Let me tell you something. The multi we're talking about here, the super pill, is order of magnitudes better. You know, just the nutrients are better. So you asked me about ginkgo before.
4: Yes.
5: So when you combine a multi with ginkgo biloba, which has wonderful support for the brain, along with krill oil and fish oil, incredible support for the brain, B vitamins, so important for the brain, and then you add our elite lutein, which has tons of brain benefits, along with skin benefits and eye benefits, this becomes just an outstanding brain formula, on top of it being great for the heart and energy. The first thing people are going to notice is energy. But this is going to work. This is protecting your brain. We all want to age gracefully. The super pill is going to help you do just that.
4: You mentioned something a while ago, why it took a year to develop this. Purity Products has been around for 25 plus years now, so they don't do anything halfway. I mean, you put the components together, and you want to make sure that it works. And when it does, you want to tell people about it, just like the super pill. It can deliver a multiple mode of action that goes way beyond just a basic multivitamin. And it boils down to what you like to call a difference maker in nutritional technologies. If you can, explain the savings here and why this is so advanced. Because I know savings is so important for so many people out there.
5: Wow, that is like such a great point. Because, you know, people used to complain about the sheer amount of stuff I would give them, right? Mm-hmm. They were also rolling their eyes at my receptionist when she gives them the number for the cost of it. Because if you're talking about, if you go out and buy a very top quality multivitamin, and then you're going to get some krill oil and some fish oil, and you're going to get CoQ10, and the top selling CoQ10 brand is 100 milligrams. We have 100 milligrams right here.
4: Mm-hmm.
5: You're going to get an eye formula with 10 milligrams of a very good lutein. So I can't see doing it for less than, and you're going to get a vitamin D formula and maybe a high end B12.
4: Yeah.
5: I don't see you doing it for less than $200. And you know, the fact that since you're bringing up money, the fact that Purity is letting folks try a full 1 month supply of this for $9.95. I mean, that is really, you know why they do it, Steve?
4: Why?
5: Because they want people to try it. They know this is a superior product. They're not out to lose money, Purity Products. But in essence, when you get this, they're pretty much losing money, because I think the first 1,000 calls even getting free shipping. You'll yes. know that better than me. But I mean, between the shipping and the cost of the vitamin, they're out big money when someone gets one of these. But they know once people say, see, wow, this is really a lot better than what I was taking, they're going to want to continue.
4: You know, I think this is a good time to clarify how Purity can claim things like better joint comfort in just 7 days with the Purity Super Pill. Because, hey, let's be honest here. I mean, you can't get this benefit from a regular multi out there. It just doesn't exist. Characterize why adding the omega-3s to Purity Super Pill really leverages the science of these omega-3s from krill to reduce joint pain from exercise and activity in just 7 days.
5: This is a great study. This is double-blind, placebo-controlled out of the Journal of the American College of Nutrition. And Steve, this was done on only 300 milligrams of krill oil. It was a high-end krill oil, but it's 300 milligrams. Mm-hmm. We use 500 milligrams of krill oil, and we use something called Phospho Boost krill oil. So what have they done here? They've taken out more of the sea salts, mm-hmm. and by doing that, they concentrate up the omega-3s and the phospholipids. And so this is a really, really good krill oil. So you're going to get this benefit and then some. So in this study, in just 7 days, the folks that had knee discomfort, and I think these folks, if I remember correctly, were in their 50s. In just 7 days, Steve, they were 28% more comfortable.
4: Wow.
5: And they didn't do anything different. They weren't exercising or using PT or taking NSAIDs. They added krill oil.
4: Right.
5: In 30 days, they were 38% more comfortable. Now, researchers didn't stop there. They checked their joint flexibility, their joint functionality, all improved. On top of that, they measured something called C-reactive protein, which is a marker of inflammation, and we want to see that go down. And in this study, the folks on krill oil, C-reactive protein moved nicely in the right direction, showing that not only were people more comfortable, more functional, but their blood levels of this substance, C-reactive protein, were improved. So all around, tremendous benefit. This happened in 7 days. So I can say unequivocally that if you have joint discomfort, especially knee joint discomfort, because mm-hmm. that's what this study was on, just krill oil seems to work just wonderful for making people more comfortable. So if you get this Purity Super Pill and you have the common aches and pains that come along with aging or overuse or being a weekend warrior, once you start to use this for about 7 days, you should feel more comfortable.
4: Well, this is a win-win, because if you take something and it's going to make you feel better, going to make your joints feel better, you're going to want to exercise and have more activity on top of that. So
5: that's universal. Yeah, yeah. When I'm a chiropractor, so I see that all the time. They come in here, they're complaining, I can't exercise, I can't play golf, I can't play tennis, hiking's not comfortable anymore, I can't play with the grandkids, everything hurts. I'm going up and down the stairs, whatever it is, and I start adjusting them. And once they feel better, they get back to doing the things they want to do. So yes, any therapy, any intervention that's going to help folks feel more comfortable tends to make them happier. And when you're happier and you're more comfortable, what do? You want to get back to your life, whether it's tennis or golf or hiking or playing with the grandkids or shopping or just doing more things. And we want all our customers to get out there and enjoy their lives.
4: And I think, Dr. Levin, this is a perfect time to remind our listeners about the great news here in this special offer. 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I'll give out that number here in just a couple of minutes. Let's bring Dr. Neil Levin back online here with us. And as you're talking, I'm sitting here hearing this cash register going off. If I was to go out and swallow all 15 to 20 vitamin pills a day with somewhere between $200 and $300 a month, you've gone through this whole litany of things. But one of the things that you haven't mentioned just yet, you've checked off literally all of the boxes here, but you insisted that Purity include 100 milligrams of coenzyme Q10 in this formula. Now, that's for energy, right?
5: Yeah. Now, if you go to the average, big box store, club store, the best-selling CoQ10 has 100 milligrams of CoQ10. 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Mm-hmm. 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
4: Okay.
5: When you eat some food, whether it's fat, carbohydrates, protein, the body takes those, it absorbs them, it brings them to the cells. Once in the cells, it gets into the mitochondria, and those are your little blast furnaces. That's where you turn food into cellular energy. Well, one of the linchpins to turn food into cellular energy is CoQ10. Mm-hmm. You need lots of CoQ10 to effectively make your food into cellular energy. Now, when you were 20, Steve, you made oodles of CoQ10. By the time you're 70, that number is cut in half. So when you look at a 70-year-old, they're not really moving like a 20-year-old, right? So but the question becomes, can you by orally ingesting CoQ10 in supplement form, bump your levels back up? And the answer is yes. But CoQ10, it's absorbable, but when you take it with krill oil, it goes up. It's much better absorbable. So by maybe 4 or 5 times better absorbed.
4: Nice.
5: And that's what we have it. We have in this krill oil, fish oil matrix. Now, one other point in CoQ10, for those out there listening that take a statin drug, and a ton of folks over 50 are on statins. They're one of the best-selling drugs out there, and we're not going to pass judgment on statins here, but the point is, if you're using a statin to lower your cholesterol because your doctor told you to, one of the side effects of statins is myalgias, is muscle pain, is discomfort. I see this all the time as a chiropractor. Mm-hmm. Folks come in and they tell me about that. It's widely held belief is that one of the reasons people get these myalgias, these muscle aches and pains from statins, is because it lowers your CoQ10 even more. So if you're taking CoQ10, if you're taking a statin, it's going to lower your CoQ10. So if you're on statins, you absolutely want a multi that has CoQ10. You want to get that CoQ10 in there. The point is, isn't it nice to know when you're taking the super pill, this also becomes your CoQ10 formula in a very absorbable omega-3 matrix.
4: Exactly. And I'm so glad you addressed that, because the energy factor in this is so vitally important. If you just join us, we're talking to Dr. Neil Levin with Purity Products. You know, one of the many ingredients in here that is a clinically validated nutrient is called lutein. Now, I know you mentioned that a little bit earlier. It's plant-based superfood from marigold flowers. It's really the centerpiece of basically every single eye or vision formula out there on the market. And you guys actually use 10 full milligrams in this formula. It helps with sharper vision, helps with macular health, glare reduction. I thought that was a little surprising, which is great when you drive at night. I mean, this is great for brain function too. So, I mean, when you consider how much is in the Purity Super Pill multivitamin, Dr. Levin, Purity Super Pill, I would say at what, 40 times more here? Is that right? That's a big deal.
5: Well, it's funny that you say that, because I was just looking at the supplement facts panel on the leading multi just now when you started asking me this question, mm-hmm. and they have a quarter of 1 milligram.
6: Wow.
5: We have 10 milligrams.
6: 10.
5: So, yes, that's 40 times. That's the difference.
6: Huge.
5: So we have 40 times more lutein, and it's a very special lutein. It's called LuteMax 2020. Lots and lots of studies. Yes, it comes from marigold flowers. Mm-hmm. Yes, it's clinically tested. It's a top lutein in terms of research. And the research is plain. The benefits are for vision are amazing. So LuteMax 2020 improves contrast sensitivity. It improves glare threshold. So if you're driving at night and you know that glare that they can hit you in the eyes, that bothersome glare,
6: oh, yeah.
5: This protects the eyes. It protects the eyes from blue light. Blue light is a very big problem. Like if you're looking at your computer, like I am right now, mm-hmm. it's shining blue light in your eyes. Your cell phone, when you're outside, you get a lot of blue. You've heard of blue blockers.
6: Yes.
5: Those sunglasses, one of the things they do is block blue light. Too much blue light puts the kibosh on your sleep. So you're watching some TV or you're playing on your computer or your worst case scenario, you're bringing your cell phone to bed with you and looking at that, that's going to trash your melatonin and make it hard to sleep.
6: Yep.
5: Well, if you have enough lutein, it's almost like an internal blue blocker. It's protecting you from blue light. So, I mean, and it also boosts something called BDNF, that's brain-derived neurotrophic factor. What is that?
6: It's memory, right?
5: That's actually the factor that helps your brain neurons grow and make new synapses. And so,
6: nice.
5: Yeah, I mean, lutein, great for the eyes, great for the brain, amazing skin benefits. You take lutein and it helps make your skin look beautiful. So, yeah, this formula is just amazing. Imagine you take your multi. And you're going to get your multi now. You get your eye formula. You get your vitamin D formula. You get your CoQ10. 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It's just three pills. They're soft gels, so they slide right down, easy to swallow. And you're getting a month supply from Purity for $9.95. So that is, you know, this is one of those things you hear a lot of. You hear a lot of advertising these days,
6: right.
5: Steve. You really do. I guess I'm being an advertiser right now, but I'm really a doctor that's just talking to you like I would talk to any of the patients that came in here. 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
4: 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Dr. Neil Levin, let's have some fun here. 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
4: All right. I have issues with my knees and my joints. 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
5: In 7 days, Steve, we went over it a little while ago. 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So, yeah, knees, I found in my practice, this is the kind of formula that just pretty much is very joint friendly.
4: All right, considering what we know about Purity Super Pill here, do you have any testimonials that you can share?
5: Oh, yeah. I did pull four, just the first few I saw here. This guy's got a fun name, Bebop, from Lehigh Valley, Pennsylvania. He's in the age 55 to 64 bracket, rates at 5 stars. He says, best multi. I'm so happy switching to the Purity Super Pill.
4: Wow.
5: 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Easy to take. I feel better after just a couple of weeks.
4: Give me another one.
5: One nicknamed April from Mesa, Arizona. She says, amazing. I'm 65 years old. I feel like I'm in my 30s. People say I look like I'm in my 40s. The Super Pill makes me feel amazing. I love all the Purity products.
4: All right, one more.
5: Sean T. He says, so much in one pill, excellent quality. It's easier to take just one pill instead of several. Definitely a plus. I don't have time to count out pills every day, every week. Take one of these and you're good to go. I could tell an immediate difference while on this product. More energy, less health issues. 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I have a few more here, but we can leave it there because I can tell you firsthand, my patients love this product. This is vitamin taking made easy. 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Amazing value, easy to take, very, very high end. So, yeah, this is one of those, once people start on this, they want to continue. This is a great nutrient. And again, for $9.95, absolutely give this a try.
4: Dr. Neil Lemon, we've run out of time. I better go and give out that number.
5: Time always flies by, Steve. Thanks for having me.
4: All right, I've got some great news. 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
8: Thank you for tuning in. A great show ahead for you, so stay tuned. But before we begin, I'd like you to put on your thinking cap, all right? Can you name

0: 4-milligram dose, and that's the clinical dose that is in Purity's AstFX formula. Mm-hmm. It's clinically tested and shown to fight fine lines and wrinkles from the inside, and millions in Asia take it daily just for that. And I don't want to get too technical here, but just one human study that I'd like to mention to back up these benefits. They used the exact same dose and the type of astaxanthin that's in Purity's product, and they discovered significant benefits for skin hydration, skin texture, smoothness, mm-hmm. elasticity, reduction of skin spots, and there was even a reduction of redness and an improvement in the evenness of skin tone. So we're talking about big beauty benefits, and it works from the inside out, which is fabulous. Men love it, women love it, and it's really catching on here in North America.
1: It sure is. It's a really impressive list of clinical benefits for beautifying skin from the inside out. No wonder they love it there in Japan, and now we're learning about it here. But Sherry, I know you like to say the wrinkle-reducing benefits and the skin tone benefits are just part of this. That's just kind of the cherry on the top. What do you mean by this?
0: Well, you know, I talk to a lot of people in the pharmacy every week. So I work as a pharmacist, and I also get a lot of friends and family and colleagues asking me about their health. And many people are, you know, in their 50s, 60s, 70s, and they really like the idea of a supplement mm-hmm. that can help to improve the appearance of their skin. I mean, we all want beautiful, youthful skin. But for most people, this really isn't the key benefit. What's at the top of the list when you ask people, like, what do they most want to achieve in their health and their wellness? They want something that will help to promote muscle strength, and they want stamina. They want to be able to do the activities they enjoy: mm-hmm. golf, tennis, hiking, playing with their kids and grandkids. And this is actually patented for muscle strength. You know, people want energy to fight fatigue. They want to feel sharp. They're also concerned about their vision. They want to keep their eyes healthy. People are concerned about heart health, circulation, mm-hmm. immunity, right. All of these areas. Really, we're talking about staying healthy from the inside out. So, you know, when you think of it, the skin benefits are compelling, but to me, it's really just the cherry on the top.
1: Yeah, well, Sherry, you were saying that astaxanthin helps with endurance and performance against salmon loaded with astaxanthin. They perform these amazing feats of endurance. Astaxanthin is also found in high levels in the eyes of seagulls. Now, that's interesting. Humans bike faster when they supplement with a specific form of astaxanthin. So is there a common denominator in all of this, these kinds of bits of information?
0: Well, the research here is really clear. Astaxanthin is a molecule that fuels healthy performance, energy, stamina, strength. That's what we see in nature, and that's what we see in humans, too. It's like if you're getting older and you want an edge for strength, for energy, for youthful skin, to fight wrinkles from the inside out, but also to promote endurance and healthy vision, this is what you take. You take this AstaFX formula with a clinical dose of the right type of astaxanthin, and you really feel it. By one measure of antioxidant activity called singlet oxygen quenching activity, astaxanthin is 800 times stronger than CoQ10. And this was published in 2007 in a journal called Carotenoid Science. Another study found that astaxanthin is 6,000 times stronger than vitamin C as an antioxidant, again, in its singlet oxygen scavenging capacity. So it's incredible.
1: Well, I know Purity has a free bottle of AstaFX, just two little liquid capsules a day. That's all you need. And we're going to give out a special 800 number in just a moment for our listeners to take advantage of the free bottle offer. But before we do that, Sherry, Purity uses this natural form of astaxanthin, not that synthetic, cheaper form like you find out there in the market. This is really important as well, correct?
0: Yeah, you definitely need to do your homework when choosing supplements. And that's what I did. AstaFX uses 4 milligrams of the world's most clinically researched natural form of astaxanthin, called Astareal.
1: Sherry Tarkos, pharmacist and author, is with us here on the program. Sherry, we learned today that astaxanthin is 6,000 times more powerful by this one measurement of antioxidant activity when compared to vitamin C. This, AstaFX, has so much power. Purity has something like 100-plus unsolicited testimonials on their website, and I found a couple that I especially enjoy. If I could read a couple of those, I think this is very interesting, if it's okay with you.
0: Sure. I think it's great to share feedback from people that are really taking the product.
1: Yeah. Here's one from Ava in Texas. She gives AstaFX 5 stars, and she writes, quote, "After taking AstaFX, my son was visiting us and said, 'Mom, you look youthful. I'm a Purity Products customer for the last 3 years and will never go back.'" That's from Ava. Here's one from Nina in Ottawa, Ontario. She's in the age group 45 to 54, gives it another 5-star review. She says this, quote, "Since taking AstaFX, I've felt so much better. My energy level, I would

0: has gone from a 3 to a 10. How about that? She says, so I feel energized whenever taking. My husband even noticed I no longer complain about housework. Well, I've talked about this amazing product to all my family and friends. I'm sure they see how well I look because I feel great from the inside out. I've even noticed my skin appears healthier, too. I feel like a fountain of youth. Now, that's pretty good stuff from actual customers who've been trying AstaFX. And, Sherry, you mentioned before we started the show, you've been taking this product for yourself. And I know, knowing you for some time, it's worked very well for you, hasn't it?
1: It has. You know, I've been taking it for about 2 years now, mm-hmm. and people are often surprised to hear that I'm 50. They tell me that I look more like I'm 35, which is nice to hear.
0: Yep. Mm-hmm.
1: I do eat healthy. I exercise regularly, but I'm also a strong believer in the benefits of taking research-based supplements. And I take AstaFX every day to stay strong, healthy, to keep my energy levels up, and for my skin, I mean, I want to do everything I can to stay youthful and to keep my body sharp and also to prevent some of those issues that can arise as we age.
0: Great information with Sherry Torkos. We'll get back to her in just a moment. We're talking about AstaFX exclusively from Purity Products. 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We'll give you the number and the special offer again at the end of the show in a few minutes, but lots to cover today. We'll get back to it here with Sherry Torkos. She's an author and pharmacist, and always great to have you on the show. Such great information, Sherry. Can you share with us a quick study or two to sort of back this up, highlight the science behind the elite astaxanthin that's found in AstaFX? Because I know there are, dozens and dozens of studies. Maybe you can pull out and highlight a couple of your favorites.
1: Yeah, for sure. So Dr. Mark Miller, he's a PhD, a biomedical researcher, he explains it well, and he's talking here about how free radicals compromise and undermine function and cellular performance in the body. He says astaxanthin is simply superb at negating this, as evidenced by clinical trials showing improved performance and accelerated recovery. In fact, research published in the Journal of Medicine and Science in Sports and Exercise found that those who took 4 milligrams of astaxanthin daily over 28 days scored better cycling times with greater output than those who did not take it. So they biked faster. Mm-hmm. I mean, remember this. Astaxanthin is one of the few fat-soluble antioxidants that can actually neutralize free radicals even at the site of the mitochondrial membrane. It's like cellular body armor protecting your cells, your joints, blood vessels, brain, heart, and organs on many levels. So listen to this, Mark. Mm-hmm. There are 14 clinical studies on astaxanthin for brain health, 7 studies on skin health, 14 studies on eye health, including research for depth perception and focus, 6 studies showing astaxanthin supports cardio function, 42 studies on healthy aging and cellular health. I mean, there's a ton of research on human performance, too, showing benefits for energy, stamina, and endurance. I mean, this AstaFX, it's incredibly powerful and versatile. It helps you stay in the game of life, stay energized, active, alert, healthy, and even stronger.
0: That is impressive on so many levels. So much great information there. And I know this astaxanthin has about a dozen patents, too. I'm looking here. I see there's a patent for promoting eye health and reducing eye fatigue. There's a patent for inhibiting the expression of cytokines in cells, and a patent, get this, on composition for body fat reduction. There's one for improving muscle atrophy in older adults. Sherry, I'd like to be a little bit of a skeptic here. How can this one simple nutrient magically do all of this? How can this AstaFX give us so many benefits? I mean, really?
1: Yeah, I know. It sounds amazing, too good to be true, but it really is true. Many of the studies that I'm referencing here, they're available on PubMed. These are reputable clinical studies conducted by leading researchers around the world that really back the benefits of astaxanthin. By the way, muscle output is better with astaxanthin, too. And this comes from astaxanthin research published in the International Journal of Sports Nutrition, November 2000. This was another study done with cyclists. They took 4 milligrams of astaxanthin. It was a small study, but very positive, showing that cyclists improved their trial time by 2 minutes in a 20-kilometer bike race. I mean, that's a meaningful improvement in a race like this. And the researchers said that they also burned fat more efficiently, which makes sense. Based on this research, Purity can actually make the claim that AstaFX will promote and improve power output in your muscles. I mean, I tell people, AstaFX in, strength and power out. It's transformative if you like energy. And this was found in other studies too, like one that looked at hand grip strength.
0: Oh, so much great information. If you're just tuning in, we're talking with pharmacist and author Sherry Tarkos here. I'm your host, Mark Larson. Now, in this hand grip study that you mentioned, I understand there, this involved, what, a 12 milligram dose? And they saw a 93% boost in hand strength in people who struggled with, well, that tennis elbow. That's a big deal. But our listeners might be saying, well, okay, maybe I don't play tennis. What about me? What does it mean for me, right?
1: Right. So think about this. A 93% increase in a person who has some repetitive stress in their elbow, it's an almost doubling in hand strength. So just think about all the things that you do in your daily life, picking up groceries, your kids, your grandkids, gripping the steering wheel of a car, playing golf or tennis, gardening or riding a bike. A doubling of grip strength makes a big difference. I mean, when you take astaxanthin, you get stronger, you feel stronger, you have more energy, endurance. If you play sports, you play stronger. So to me, it's really quite extraordinary.
0: That's great information, too. Now, Sherry, I want to share a couple more testimonials that caught my attention out of so many right there on the Purity website. Again, these are unsolicited. These are from real people. Here's one from Rick. He's a male, age 55 to 64, lives in Naples, Florida. He writes this: what a great product AstaFX has been for me. After starting taking AstaFX, my workout and strength has increased as if I were in my 20s again. And I've only been on AstaFX for 2 months now. Can't wait to see the long-term effect. I look forward to taking AstaFX every morning for my afternoon workouts. I'll be taking this product for a long time. Here's Dee Dee. She's a female, age 45 to 54. She lives in Laurel Park, North Carolina. She writes this, quote, I've been using AstaFX for a month now. I can see the difference in my energy level. I now have more energy, feel better since taking this product. I can actually see a difference in my skin as well. I'm a smoker who has smoking lines around my mouth, but the lines have diminished about 50%. Overall, I am so thrilled with my energy level. I love this product. Just a couple of samples from the real people who have responded on Purity's website. And Sherry, I'm looking at the list of patents again on this astaxanthin compound. This is where the science, the research backs up what we're talking about. This is just flat out amazing. And now, Sherry, a lot of people out there are going to think what I'm going to say here sounds a little bit odd. But you said before the show, this supplement may even help people drive a car better or use the computer more comfortably. I mean, come on, how does this happen?
1: It does sound funny, but AstaFX may actually help in these areas too. And here's why. One of the interesting things about astaxanthin is that it's a relative of vitamin A. And we know that vitamin A is good for our eyes, good for vision. Astaxanthin is too. Astaxanthin has actually been shown to fight oxidation in eye tissue. Scientists did a study where they found a 46% improvement in a measurement called depth perception. Now, depth perception, that's our ability to determine distances between objects, or basically to see in three dimensions. And researchers, they studied a handball team, specifically looking at how quickly they could change focus. And guess what? The handball team that was supplementing with astaxanthin, they were able to improve their accuracy and improve their performance in the depth perception test. Other research has also shown that astaxanthin helps reduce eye fatigue. And, you know, when you're on a computer, that's a big deal. Everyone's on computers these days and for long periods of time, and it's hard on our eyes. And we know that if you're driving a car and it's late at night and your reaction time is slow, that's not good. Astaxanthin actually helps the eyes focus and refocus. Dr. Hecht, PhD, one of the leading researchers at Astareal, says that the product actually helps your eyes be more resilient. You see better with it. Your eyes are healthier. I mean, who doesn't love those benefits?
0: Again, we're talking with pharmacist and health author Sherry Tarkos about our free bottle offer from Purity Products, talking about AstaFX. So much ground to cover. Sherry, I want to get back to the skin benefits and this issue of wrinkle reduction. Not as a cream or as a lotion, but as a capsule. You take it orally. This patent also covers this. You say this ingredient is proven to reduce wrinkles, and not just by a little. We're talking a dramatic amount. What's going on with this?
1: Yeah, I know. It's fascinating. A huge benefit. People want to look younger. I know I do, and I've noticed significant benefits since I've started taking it. But it's the science here that really shines. The whole concept of taking oral supplements to improve skin health, relatively new concept here in North America, but in Japan, this is mainstream. Astaxanthin is already one of, if not the most successful ingredients in a new class of products called cosmeceuticals, or supplements that you take orally to enhance the cosmetic appearance of your skin. So listen to this. In one study, they gave 4 milligrams of astaxanthin, which, by the way, is the actual amount you get in Purity's AstaFX, and the skin benefits were dramatic. Within 6 weeks, every single person in the treatment group, 100% of participants in the study, reported that their skin had improved significantly. Everybody got results. Fine lines, hydration, elasticity, all improved. Listen to this. The participants experienced about 50% improvement in dryness, moisture, roughness, elasticity, fine lines, wrinkles, even age spots were significantly diminished. And this is literally in line with the best, the highest quality, and the most expensive topical products, the lotions and potions that we put on our skin. And again, AstaFX, it's exclusive to Purity Products.
0: 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Now, Sherry, for people who are just tuning in, one of the many highlights we covered earlier on today's program is just how revolutionary this special Purity Astaxanthin is for redefining aging skin. And astaxanthin works its magic inside the body in areas like endurance, stamina, energy. These are so many of the inside-out benefits that people will feel. And in fact, what will they feel when they start taking AstaFX?
1: So the reason you need to give this a try is because the benefits are real. The science is very compelling. Over 60 clinical studies and patents. I mean, the product is impressive, and it really works. This is a product where you will actually see and feel the benefits after taking it a month or so. The cosmetic benefits for your skin, we just mentioned a minute ago, really incredible. I've been taking it myself, and I see a huge difference. Others have noticed, too. People are always saying to me, you know, what do you use on your skin? What are you taking? And, you know, I tell people what you put into your body is just as important, if not more so, than what you apply to your skin. And think about the vision benefits, really unmatched by any other nutrient. nutrient or supplement out there. It targets tired eyes, eye strain, and it helps improve eye focus and depth perception. It's great for circulation, energy, muscle strength, and endurance. You can literally boost your strength. As we age, this is crucial. It helps you enjoy life and stay in the game. Mm-hmm. And it can even help with recovery after exercise. Next, astaxanthin has the ability to fight fatigue and support mitochondrial function. So that means cellular energy and ATP support.
0: Now, Sherry, didn't you mention before the show that astaxanthin has the ability to assist body burning fat for energy? I understand they're even looking at this as a weight loss and weight management ingredient. This is pretty fascinating in itself. Talk about what we're seeing in some of these initial studies on dieters.
1: Sure. You know, research has shown that astaxanthin can actually help promote and enhance fat metabolism. That's one of its unique benefits. It can actually help your cells burn fat more efficiently. Researchers did an 8-week study where they gave a group of middle-aged women 12 milligrams of astaxanthin. They had them do a little exercise, and these women experienced a reduction in body weight, and it was almost all fat, which is fantastic. Now, I don't want anybody to misunderstand here. It's not a magic weight loss pill by any means, but certainly this early research suggests that this can be a useful tool in addition to exercise to help you burn a little extra weight.
0: Now, Sherry, just a few moments left before we wrap up the program. I want to take a quick step back for a moment. I know we have this great free bottle offer today. We're talking AstaFX from Purity Products, and we'll get to that offer as we wrap up the program. Free bottle of AstaFX for all of our listeners. Again, it promotes healthy vision, skin, muscle, fights wrinkles like no other. And most of us have just never heard about all of this until today. So tell our listeners again how astaxanthin compares to other antioxidants or phytonutrients that are out there on the market right now, because this is truly unique, isn't it?
1: Well, you know, from an antioxidant perspective, the healthy aging perspective, astaxanthin is up to 6,000 times more potent than vitamin C in its singlet oxygen-quenching capacity. That should be enough to get everybody excited. There's really, you know, something in this for everybody. With AstaFX from Purity here, you get to see the amazing power of astaxanthin for yourself. It's the king of the carotenoids, and very few people are aware of its benefits. And I think millions are missing out on it because they just aren't aware of this incredible evidence-based nutraceutical.
0: And I know it may sound too good to be true for some people, Sherry. What do you say to any skeptics saying, come on, does it really do all of this?
1: Well, I'm a pharmacist, and in my training as a pharmacist, I'm trained to look at the science and to see what the science says. And the science on astaxanthin is very clear, backed by over 60 clinical studies, and many of these studies are accessible on PubMed, so you can check them out yourself. But the key takeaway is this. The benefits are real, the cosmetic benefits, the endurance benefits, the strength benefits, the vision benefits, circulation, cardio, the product really works. I mean, the science is so strong. I see the difference in how it makes my skin look and how I feel. I feel stronger, healthier, and I encourage folks to give this a try. With this free bottle offer from Purity, there's nothing to lose and so much to gain.
0: Such great information, wonderful show, and always good to talk with you, Sherry. Thank you so much for joining us today.
1: Thank you.
0: Sherry Tarkos, who's an author, she's a practicing pharmacist. 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

0: Black people must stand up and fight, because if we don't, we're not going to be here.
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5: Philippians 2 and 3 says, "Let nothing be done through strife or vainglory, but in lowliness of mind, let each esteem other better than themselves." Allow me to be blunt and say, it's not about you. Today's theme seems to be, it's all about me. And with that mentality, each man is left to fend for himself, which breeds a selfish and non-fulfilling existence. Your decision should not only benefit you, but your family, neighbors, and community, for we are our brother's keeper. In so doing, we will find true and meaningful success. It's not all about you, but it is all about us. Which includes you.
4: You've just heard an inspirational moment from Pastor Marvin L. Winans of Perfecting Church on the Mildred Gass.

0: Good morning and welcome to today's edition of the Mildred Gattis Show. How are you? It looks a little cloudy out there. So I'm smelling rain. I don't know about Sir Kimbrough here, what he's smelling, but I'm smelling it out there. Let's take a look at what we're going to get, though. Today's high, 88 degrees, sunny and humid. Now, that chance of isolated thunderstorms will come around this afternoon. So there's a 30 to 40% chance that that's going to happen. But on Monday, the high could be around 90 degrees, humid and with scattered thunderstorms developing by the afternoon. And tomorrow night's low, 68 degrees. But let me tell you what's going on the show this morning. We're going to be talking with the mayor of Inkster, I know better than that. The mayor of Inkster, who is running for a seat, the 12th congressional district seat, which is currently occupied by Rashida Tlaib. Dearborn police have identified two juvenile suspects in an arson fire that destroyed a special needs playground Thursday. Boy, you don't like that kind of news. And of course, your money matters here on the Mildred Gattis Show with Mr. Ellis Liddell. We'll be talking about how you can keep more of what you earn. Also, now this has been the talk of the area. This race for the U.S. Senate. Abdul El Sayed, I'm going to get this right sooner or later, and it's going to flow smoothly, okay? I understand he had some problems last night at a public event and got booed quite heavily. And we're going to tell you about a new poll and what it's showing, who is voting for each of the candidates in this race. You're going to find it interesting. Where are black women? Where are white women? Where are white men? We've got a lot of that to share with you today. Also, what did I forget? Attorney Todd Perkins from the Perkins Law Group, of course, joining us to bring us up to date on the Nolan Wiley case, which is changing as we speak. Well, it appears to be anyway. And he's been in politics a long time. We're talking about Art Blackwell. And we're going to talk about what's happening in this U.S. Senate race. Stay with us. We'll be right back, and we'll get it going.
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6: Sometimes you can just feel it. 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
2: Yes, in case you haven't heard it, I want you to hear it here on the Mildred Gattis Show today. First, Republicans having their strategy meeting about the U.S. Senate race. Ha. And Mike Rogers sort of explained why he's supporting Syed. He feels he can beat him. He feels that he can't beat Haley Stevens. You're going to hear that today. That is why I always say, you don't say anything publicly that you don't want the world to hear. You don't write anything down that you don't want the world to read or to see. It's amazing. Someone inside Rogers' camp let the cat out of the bag, as they say. But in the meantime, we're going to talk about that during the 9 o'clock hour here on the Mildred Gattis Show. But in the meantime, can't the children find something to do?
3: Well, now to a playground inferno under investigation at a Dearborn Elementary School tonight. And now police are calling this an arson. But it's who allegedly set the blaze that may surprise you. Authorities say two children have been identified as suspects who set the playground on fire at Nolan Elementary School. 7 News Detroit reporter Darren Cunningham spoke with heartbroken parents as well as investigators about the impact on the community.
4: What's supposed to be a safe spot for kids to run and play is now roped off with caution tape and is the subject of an arson investigation.
5: There's definitely a lingering odor of burnt plastic and smoke and noxious fumes.
6: Christopher Naismith and his son Jasper, who attends Nolan Elementary, rode bikes by his school to see the aftermath of a fire they saw on social media.
5: It was pretty wild.
6: This video, captured by Crystal Paulson, shows the raging blaze destroying the playscape, a play area designed for children with special needs, according to Dearborn Public Schools. Around 7 p.m. Thursday, firefighters extinguished the flames, containing the damage to the equipment, preventing it from spreading to the elementary school.
7: I'm just confused how this even happened.
6: According to Dearborn Police and Fire, it was no accident.
8: At this time, we do believe the fire was intentionally set.
6: Police say they've identified two children who allegedly set the fire, although investigators aren't saying why or what was used. We're told those kids' parents or guardians are being cooperative.
9: I don't know what's wrong with these kids nowadays. That's a darn shame.
6: Several people who frequent this route stopped out of curiosity throughout the day.
10: We've been coming up here for the last few weeks just playing with her, and she loves this park.
11: The day before it happened, I was just crawling on that thing with her. And then I look on the news, I'm like, oh man, she loves that thing.
6: In a statement to 7 News Detroit, Dearborn Public Schools said in part, quote, "While we are saddened by the loss of equipment enjoyed by our students and our community, we are grateful that no one was hurt and that the damage was confined to the play structure. We will work with our insurance and equipment providers to replace the play structure as soon as possible." In Dearborn, Darren Cunningham, 7 News Detroit.
12: All right, Darren, thank you so much.
2: I'd really like to know the ages of those children. And generally, the media chooses not, of course, to use names or photographs, but it's kind of unusual not to have the ages of the children in that story. I'm sure by the time the story was done, media had enough time to find that out from the parents. So I don't know why they didn't share the ages, but that's really unfortunate. And, you know, I've never heard of a park for children with special needs. I think that's a wonderful thing. 11 years old. Uh-oh, Jonathan, Mr. Sir Kimbrough himself, found the ages. They weren't in that story. They are two children who are 11 years old. So what do you do to them? Can't spank them, huh?
13: My favorite word is beat them.
2: 11 years old. Now, generally, depending on what month the child was born in, an 11-year-old is a fifth grader. Mm-hmm. But, you know, that's changed a lot. That fifth graders. And I'm wondering if they are special needs children. Probably not. And the reason I'm saying that, you would expect an adult to be with a special needs child. And since there were no adults or older people with them, that makes me think that perhaps not. But you never know. We'll see. We'll see how that works out. Everywhere you turn. And what did you? What do you think? Did you see the pictures of the bridge dedication, the Gordie Howe Bridge, from the Canadian side? And by the way, Miss Montez Miller, we saw you doing your thing over there. You know, I often talk about the games that people play. Donald Trump, Mr. President, has been jerking this thing around for quite some time. And the Canadians decided, listen, we're not going to hold off any longer. We're going to go on and dedicate this bridge. Now, the president is saying the U.S. is going to get 50% of the revenue from the bridge. The Canadians built the bridge at no cost to America. They're sharing some of that in one way or another. Tariffs is a part of it. But you know what I think? I think that, and I think you better hold your breath if you think it's going to open tomorrow. It may or it may not. Every time they wanted to, you know, cut the ribbon, let's get this thing going, the president has put a roadblock in their way. Now, of course the Maroons don't want that bridge. It's too late for that now. And I don't know where in the world, other than the U.S., private citizens can own an international thoroughfare. Isn't that something? So what happens now? People who drive trucks are saying it's going to cost less and the traffic will flow better because there's a second bridge. So I don't know how many stunts or whatever can be pulled to keep that bridge from opening. Delay, delay, delay. Can't be delayed forever.
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2: 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I love you. 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
2: Good morning, Mr. Liddell. How are you?
23: Good morning, Ms. Gaddis. I'm well.
2: Well, first of all, and I know we're going to go down that road sooner or later, but some people who tune in just for this segment of the show...
23: if that was only the truth.
2: He's so smart. He handled that one, didn't he? Okay. One person sent us a note saying that she listens to us every Sunday, and she is getting ready to do some updates because you had mentioned updates in, you know, kitchens and bathrooms and those kinds of things. And she's been noticing these commercials just keep coming in terms of how you can renovate and do all of this. And some of them are offering the option of being able to get it financed and not start paying for 12 months.
0: Right.
2: Or some other length of time. Her question is, why? How does a company do that?
23: Leverage. It's called leverage. I remember one time I was probably 22 years old. This guy said, "You got any leverage?" I was like, "Leverage? What is that?" All right. So what happens is you book invoices. So you book all your invoices. You go out and you borrow money. And bear this in mind. Time versus money for everything. Time versus money. You hire somebody to come to your house to clean your house so you can get your time back, right?
2: Mm-hmm.
23: Are you just lazy? No, I'm just kidding. So you hire somebody to clean your house so that you can free your time up. Speaking of which, I had a young man come to the house two Saturdays ago, and he cleaned the garage out, took everything out the garage, dust, you know how dust just builds
2: mm-hmm,
23: up,
2: mm-hmm.
23: dust everything. And he said, "Hey, man, I hear you on the radio talking, and I have a question for you. How do I price my time?" I said, "You have a family?" He said, "Yeah." I said, "How many days a week you work?" He said, "Well, I work my regular job 5 days a week, but I go in 4 days a week to another job." I said, "During the same week, right?" He said, "Yeah." I said, "How many kids you have?" He said, "I have two kids." I said, "How old are your kids?" He said, 11 and 14. I said, "So the only day you have to spend with them is what day?" He said, "Well, it works out to be Sunday sometimes, but usually Saturday I'm trying to pick up another hustle." I said, "Okay. This is how you price your hourly rate for Saturday. You have to make enough money to make up for the time you're not spending with your kids." He looked at me with this look on his face like, "Huh?" I said, "Because statistics say they spend 18 years with you, graduate high school, and the rest of their life they'll spend 1 year with you, if you're lucky." And he went, "Wow." And I said, "So today you're going to make $250. Make sure you spend the afternoon spending that money on the kids. Take them somewhere, do something with them." I said, "And that's how you have to value your time, is how much you're giving up not to be with your kids." And it kind of stuck him in his tracks, because you don't realize time. You can't get it back, can you?
2: I'm here to tell you.
23: And you and I have been there.
2: Yes.
23: It goes by quicker than we think. And back to how do they do it? So if I book $1 million in invoices, I will go to somebody and borrow that money. Now, it comes down to, I can either have my people laid off with nothing to do, or I can book the money and sell my invoices. I can sell the invoices for and discount them. Say, now, most people lend money. If they can make 10% on the money, that's good profit. 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
2: Absolutely.
23: Guaranteed. So that's how they do it. They book the invoices, then they sell them at a discount to someone who buys the invoices, who wants to make that 10%, because they're in the money business.
2: Did you get that, Jonathan?
3: Oh, yeah. I'm over taking notes.
2: He really is.
23: Yeah. Yeah, so you sell your invoices and you get it. Keep in mind, a large company, entrepreneurs come in the office all the time and they're like, "I made this much money last year." I said, "Whoa, whoa, whoa. Don't tell me what you made. Tell me what you kept."
2: That's that Grant Hill response, you know,
23: yes.
2: when he was drafted by the Pistons and he was asked by a sports reporter about all the money he was making. Grant's response was, "It's not how much you make, it's how much you keep."
23: That's it, how much you keep. So entrepreneurs tend to tell you what their gross sales were. That sounds good. But unfortunately, you can't spend gross. You can only spend net.
2: Net.
23: So you can only spend net. So why go around telling people? So when I set goals, my goals are set based on my net. I don't set gross goals. I have net goals. So if I want to generate $200,000 net, I may have to gross based on my expenses. I may have to gross $800,000.

0: people are giving things away. So I'm going to have a tax expert on who's a registered agent with the IRS, because it's important to have a registered agent. They can do things that regular tax people can't do. So we're going to have a registered agent with the IRS on our webinar with us to talk about how can people do things to save more money.
1: Sounds like a plan.
0: Yes. And that webinar is on what day, Jonathan?
2: The 30th.
0: It's the 30th.
2: Yes.
0: That's Thursday the 30th. That's this coming Thursday, believe it or not. What happened to July?
1: Zoomed on by.
0: July. Zoom, zoom.
1: Now, I want to ask you about this. I was reading something. I was reading one of those Cars R Us or whatever.
0: Mm-hmm.
1: I like to just look at the prices. That's all. I'm not interested. And it said 52 months financing. Tell me this, sir. How long are people paying car notes these days?
0: Oh, listen, 72 months for some.
1: Really?
0: Yes, yes. Yes, to keep the price down. They're signing 72-month contracts. Now, leases. People are leasing for longer, 36 to 48 months. Lease. No one's not going to own that car, but they like that new car smell. There's nothing like that new car smell, Jonathan. So leases are getting even longer. Financing. This is an interesting time in history when it comes to financing. Financing is more interesting than ever. I remember... There are people out there who prefer to be in CDs, safe, guaranteed to get my money, U.S. Treasuries. U.S. Treasuries are paying 3.5%. A lot of people are hoping that they will raise rates for Treasuries. These are people with money, because you don't put all your money in the stock market. You only put a small portion of your funds in the stock market. Let's just say a fourth of it is at risk. Now, not counting 401ks, they're all invested in the stock market. But people who have cash, who have money, those people are, listen, you come to my office and you say, I hit the lottery, Mr. Dell. How much you get? I got $20 million. We are not putting $20 million in the stock market. We are buying you some U.S. Treasuries. We may buy you some structured CDs. We may buy you a few annuities. We're buying you things based on the income needs you actually have. Now, you come in with $20 million, you're not going to have any debt, Ms. Gaddis. We're paying everything off. Oh, yeah. No. It doesn't make sense
1: Absolutely.
0: To have debt.
1: Absolutely.
0: And that's the thing with the sports, with athletes. I was reading about an athlete who made $137 million in his career. He's only been playing for 5 years so far. Guess what his net worth is, Ms. Cass?
1: I couldn't.
0: It's $30 million. Why? He has a $26 million guaranteed payout contract that forms that. Between taxes, insurance, because if he gets hurt, don't you want to be insured?
1: Set.
0: So you get your money set. Be set the rest of your life?
1: Yes.
0: So between taxes, insurance, agents' costs, all his other costs, he has spent $100 million on things he cannot measure. You don't get tax money back.
1: What's the average percentage on those contracts for the agent? For the agent?
0: Oh, based on how soon you sign with that agent. For some people, it can be up to 30%.
1: Really?
0: Oh, yeah, that's a lot. Now, keep in mind, now, if you sign a guaranteed contract, the agent's got guaranteed to make money. You know, one of the biggest agents in the world, LeBron James, helped make him.
1: I love him.
0: Rich Paul.
1: Rich Paul. I think he's one. I tell all my college students, I want you to watch this video.
0: Right.
1: Do you know anything about sports? No. Well, this is really about more than sports. Right. I want you to watch this.
0: Yes. A good agent will make way more money than a player. Because the agent's going to have more than one player. He's going to have lots of players.
1: And that's what happened. Rich Paul just plucked a bunch of
0: all the time.
1: You know what? I think on the cover of Time magazine, maybe Sports Illustrated. Mm-hmm. It must have been Sports Illustrated. And the headline was, "The Most Dangerous Man in Professional Sports."
0: I can see that. And he's only dangerous because he's getting people paid. But he's also getting paid. What do you tell people? Don't count my money. Count yours. So don't count my money, Jonathan. Count yours.
1: And when he was on 60 Minutes and he was asked about something, he said, you know, this is very interesting. He said, if I were not a black man,
0: right,
1: you'd be talking about how ingenious.

0: and smart I am and all of this other thing.
1: Oh, yeah. And how I negotiated the biggest contract ever. That would be the conversation.
0: And he was so calm. I mean, I think anybody who has a dream that has not yet come true and you've been working on it.
1: Right.
0: You need to, if you don't know who he is, you need to use Google or any other research mechanism and find out who he is, and certainly get the 60 Minutes interview.
1: And the key thing is that nobody does it alone. Rich Paul will tell you, you erase LeBron James out the picture, he's not Rich Paul. He's just rich.
0: Oh, you've been waiting to use that habit. You've been waiting. And you know what, Jonathan, you're going to love this. You're going to love this. LeBron ran into him in the airport, and he had on one of these back in the day, what do you call them, jerseys, a t-shirt?
1: Oh, throwback.
0: Throwback. Yeah. And they began talking. And this is a young man. His mother passed away. His father was in the streets selling all the chemicals, and he sold a few himself.
1: Okay.
0: Used to go to the park and play chess or whatever. It has to be chess. In the park. And just had a good sense of who he was as a person. That's why you can never, we all know people who may have traveled that road and listened to people who told them what they couldn't do.
1: Remember the saying, you can't beat me being me. That applies to everything and everybody, because you talk to anybody who succeeded, you ask them, what's special about you? And they either will say, it's God, because they want to take the focus off of them, because they're shy. Or they'll say, I've just been being me my whole life. I don't know how to be anybody else. And being me worked.
0: Mm-hmm.
1: You ask anybody who's successful, why you? They can't explain it. They can't explain why it was them, other than the fact that they never stopped being true to themselves. They kept being themselves. Authentic self.
0: You know what I notice when you ask a man that kind of question?
1: Mm-hmm.
0: They'll laugh first.
1: Okay. it's a good response.
0: Yeah.
1: Because it tickles somewhere inside you that lets you know, wow. It makes them ask the same question, why me?
0: Mm-hmm.
1: And there are a lot of people who go into church this morning. Thank God that he made you your authentic self. This is a good day to praise him. I've been in church conference all week, so y'all have to forgive me if I have a little church references.
0: Did they have to nail you down?
1: Oh, my goodness. It was church.
0: How many hours a day?
1: All day. And then at night, you're visiting with the saints. So it was full. I came back here full, Ms. Gaddis.
0: All right. I like that. And, Jonathan, by the way, your assignment for next Sunday,
2: yes.
0: You got to check out the 60 Minutes piece.
2: I will.
0: Oh, did I tell you who his lady is?
2: Oh, I already know that, Adele.
0: Mm-hmm.
1: Yeah. Hey, Ms. Gaddis, everybody knows.
0: And she's crazy about him.
2: I think they got married in secret, I think.
0: Oh, well, that's wonderful.
2: Yeah.
0: That's wonderful.
2: Confirm that, yeah.
1: But yeah, I like that. And it's time for Adele to break out with a big album.
0: She's happy.
1: She's happy. She's a superstar.
2: She doesn't have to.
1: She doesn't have to because she's got plenty money from her first few albums.
2: Right.
1: Yeah, she's on that same level with Taylor Swift. She just has to break out. She's worldwide. So, yes, that would be a powerful couple.
2: Yeah, I like her.
1: Power couple, they call it.
0: It really would, wouldn't it?
1: Yes, that's a power couple.
0: Stay with us. When we come back from this break, Mr. Liddell, we're going to talk about...
1: your money.
0: Mildred Gaddis here. 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
10: Welcome back to the show. By the way, we've got a little time for questions, and the number, of course, is 313-568-1059. 313-568-1059. Let's see here. One of our good morning Facebook family. Good morning, good morning, good morning. One of our listeners said, you're so right, Mr. Liddell. The time you spend with your kid is priceless. And we're so happy that you all that you're talking about what we're talking about.
11: Dwayne Welch said, the only thing better than the new car smell is the smell of new money.
10: That is too cute. Let's see here. I've been talking about some other stuff. Oh, Montez. Montez says, the bridge is a straight route to the freeways. The truckers don't have to drive through the neighborhoods anymore. And that was a biggie. That was a biggie. Down in Southwest Detroit. She also says that it should have been a huge celebration, just like we come together for the fireworks. The man in the WH is raining on our parade. All right. Good morning, Brenda Butler, Queen from the East Side. Tamaya Brown, Janet Overall. Janet, I am so sorry. About 2 weeks ago, we did the real good stuff we left. And yeah. Janet woke Montez up saying, where's the show? Where's Mildred? What are they doing? And we're just taking care of a little business, taking care of a little business. Now, during that break, we were talking. I just love doing this sports stuff that I don't know nothing about. Okay. I just love it. I can only hang like 30 seconds with it because that's all.
11: But you got a tough 30 seconds. A tough 30 seconds.
10: Tell us how LeBron James, the man from Ohio, changed the game.
11: LeBron James held the NBA captive. They couldn't make any moves, couldn't do any TV programming, anything until he decided on which team he was going to play for the next 2 years. He left the Lakers because his son signed a long-term contract, and those contracts are guaranteed. So son got what he needed, and LeBron said, okay, now I can go off and be LeBron James. He wants two more rings. So he chose a team. He chose a team he thinks might give him two rings, which is Philadelphia.
10: You know, I may get in trouble. No, I won't get in trouble. I'm not worried about trouble. But I remember when LeBron left and went to Miami.
11: Yes. People complained. They were, how you say, they burned his jersey.
10: And yeah. Well, I'll tell you what.
11: And by the way, they're going to be buying a new jersey with Philly on it.
12: It's already sold out.
11: Oh, wow.
12: Sold out.
10: You didn't get your jersey?
12: I'm not a LeBron fan like that. I mean, he's cool, but.
11: But okay. It's sold out. Yeah. And that tells you he's already impacting the NBA.
12: Yeah.
11: Now, they can do TV scheduling. By the way, every game he announced he's going to be around for 2 more years. Yes, you will watch every game LeBron plays for the next 2 years. So all the programming goes through LeBron James.
10: Well, you know something? I will never forget how Dan Gilbert talked to him like he was on a plantation when he left Cleveland. Do you remember that? It was a big... And when he announced he was going back to Cleveland, people were like, are you serious? But they had no idea about the his game plan.
11: Right. Well, you just got to bear this in mind. Somebody said it before me. No permanent enemies.
10: No permanent friends.
11: Just permanent interests.
10: That came out of the Congressional Black Caucus.
11: Okay.
10: Years ago.
11: Right. And LeBron had his interests in mind when he went to Warren Buffett. The Sage of Omaha, one of the wealthiest investors ever. And LeBron said, I, too, want to be a billionaire. What do I have to do?
10: Now, I didn't know that story.
11: Oh, yeah. He gave him the plan. And LeBron has worked the plan. I came off the plane in Bangkok, Thailand. And what do I see? Billboards for LeBron advertising Louis Vuitton. I mean, billboards everywhere with LeBron James. So almost anywhere in the world... LeBron has branded himself.
10: Does he do a lot of talking?
11: He does not.
10: I didn't think so.
11: You don't hear much about LeBron. You don't hear much about his family. You don't hear much about him in the streets, as a kid says.
10: Did you know about, I'm sure you did, the school that he did?
11: Yeah. And
10: but did
11: school.
10: You see what he did for the parents of the children?
11: I did not see that. I know that every kid gets a full scholarship to college. What did he do for the parents?
10: Got them educated as well.
11: Nice.
10: Got them, put them in a situation so they can be trained, help them educationally, right. So they would understand and they could be better assistant to their children educationally.
11: And you improve a whole family. One of the African proverbs said that when you educate a woman, you educate a whole family. So when you help, now you give a man a skill, you can educate him too. It goes back to Booker T. Washington and W.B. Du Bois, that whole debate. Education or labor? Education or labor?
10: It seems to me, said Booker T.
11: In Detroit, they both worked out very well.
10: Yep. And you, let me just say this. You pronounced Du Bois the way it's supposed to be. You know, some people take that O-I-S and turn it into a Y.
11: Mm.
10: Do you know that?
11: I've heard people.
10: Yeah, say. A lot of people. They think it's supposed to be pronounced that way, but that's the correct way.
11: Thank you. Thank you. I get something right every now and then, Jonathan.
10: So.
11: Hey, I tell people come to the office all the time. I tell them, I say, look, I'm good with the money thing. I'm good with numbers, but I am phonetically challenged. I'll admit it. So I say, say your name for me properly, and then I'll always repeat it. I can repeat.
10: Well, you know what? We all get it. God gives us all at least one great strength. And what we do with it or not do with it
12: right.
10: is on us.
11: Yeah. Phonetically challenged, directionally challenged. Man, I've been using that GPS real good. I was over on Greenfield and I have to think of it. I was over by Ford headquarters.
10: Mm-hmm.
11: What side of town do we consider that?
10: Downtown. Oh, no, I'm thinking of the train station.
11: Yeah, by Ford. No, not down. Not the train station, but
10: Dearborn.
11: But Detroit side of that Dearborn. What would that side be? If you're on the Detroit side of Dearborn, in other words, Dearborn is right there, but you're on the Detroit side next to Dearborn. Which side?
12: That's called Dearborn.
10: You're not talking about where the old headquarters.
11: No, I know, but I'm saying if you're going towards the airport.
10: Right.
11: But you stay in
10: Detroit. And it'll be on the left.
11: You stay on the Detroit side of it. Is it? I mean, we have east, west, north, south. What part of Detroit is that side?
10: That's south.
11: Right next to Dearborn. That would be, because listen, I told you I'm directionally challenged.
10: Okay, so. Watch somebody do this real quick. Where's my phone? Somebody, come on, you smart folk. You natives.
11: Right off where Greenfield runs into it.
10: Is that southwest Detroit?
12: That's not technically southwest, though. Northeast?
10: Okay, hold. Right, no, it's not north. It's again, not north. It's definitely not north.
11: I stayed in the front that I don't know, so.
10: Okay, I'm on 984. I'm headed to the airport.
11: Correct.
10: I'm going to take the Michigan Avenue exit and go left to go to Ford headquarters?
11: Right, but even before you get there.
10: Okay, right before you get there.
11: Yeah, you'd have to turn off one of those other exits since you're still in Detroit.
10: Ford Road?
11: If Ford would still leave you in. Now, Ford Road, you're already in Dearborn, aren't you? I don't know. Again, I don't know. So
10: I can't believe you all.
12: People in the comments are saying Warrendale.
10: I can't believe that. You natives ought to know better.
11: but I just want to know this: the Detroit. What is that for Detroit, though? Before you enter out, before you leave out of Detroit and get into one of the other cities, before you get to Dearborn, before you get to Warrendale, but you know what is that? What part of Detroit is it?
12: They're saying northwest.
11: Okay.
10: How is that northwest when seven? You're going. Okay. I don't know directions. I can't read maps. I was so glad when GPS appeared. I didn't know what to do. You got to tell me. Go to the third light.
11: That's because you grew up down south. They say go to the big oak tree. Turn left at the pine tree. Go down the dirt road.
10: Listen.
11: Till you pass a lake.
12: Comments are so funny.
10: What are they saying?
12: They're probably saying River Rouge, Delray, Northwest, Dearborn, Warrendale, West Side. No one knows.
10: I don't know.
11: Yeah.
10: But anyway, what was the point?
11: Anyway, key point, we talked. Well, I just want to know what part of town that was.
10: So okay,
11: that was
10: so
11: just,
10: you
11: that,
10: were
11: that
10: on.
11: That was my own thing.
10: Okay.
11: All right, now, but the main thing we're talking about today is not counting somebody else's money. We talked about how LeBron influenced the NBA, held them captive until he decided he couldn't even do the scheduling. They couldn't even say what games are going to be shown on TV until he made the decision. So to be at a point in history where that you control that much. We started out by talking about can anybody beat you being you?
10: Mm-hmm.
11: And that's so important. Whether you're LeBron James, whether you're Rich Paul, whether you're Adele, or whether you was Aretha Franklin, Zoom who. The key thing that you want to know is that you have to find what you were given talented to do. God made you capable of doing it and gave a few people that same ability to do it, but they still might not be able to do it like you.
10: Okay.
11: All right. You got the answer to the question.
10: Yes. And this is coming all the way from the Crescent City.
11: Ah.
10: NOLA.
11: Tierra. Oh, NOLA?
10: New Orleans.
11: Oh, no, okay. Nolens. They say Nolens.
10: Tiara says, let's see. She said it's southwest.
11: Okay, southwest.
10: I did mention that.
11: You did say southwest. Uh-huh. You said northwest didn't make sense to you.
10: Yeah.
12: Southwest definitely. Because I know I grew up in Southwest, so I know I don't consider that Southwest.
10: Well, you know the facts now.
12: I mean, Google can say whatever.
10: That was Tiara. That was Tiara.
12: God bless her. I love her to death.
11: How about we're going to love her to life?
12: Right.
11: Yeah, love her to life.
10: Absolutely. All right,
11: so this morning, the message we tried to get across is that we all have a talent. We all have a gift. And that gift sometimes is connecting people. You don't have to be the one who have all the talent. You can connect people. There are people who make money connecting people. As a matter of fact, there's a whole industry around. This one lady connected plumbers.
10: Mm-hmm.
11: Miss Angie, somebody like that?
10: But
11: the key point is that she doesn't do any of that work.
10: It is Angie.
11: She doesn't do any of that work.
10: That's right.
11: That was Angie's list. That was Angie's list, and there's another lady. But the key thing is that your talent, whether it's marketing, whatever your talent is what you have to use to make you a good living. There are people, there are families. Listen, we got the Bernstein family. They're known for what business? What business are the Bernsteins in?
10: Law.
11: They're in the law business. And I assure you, they didn't start out doing personal injury. They started out doing other forms of law and graduated towards the personal injury side. But they're known for that. And even though they have a son that's Michigan Supreme Court justice, they're not known for Supreme Court. They're known for law, period, dot. And everything that goes with being in law. So the thing is that what is your family known for? And it doesn't have to, it doesn't have to be you, but there are lots of people who followed their father's footsteps. He worked at the factory. They work at the factory. This afternoon, I'm going to go to a graduation. One of my clients got her MBA, and that family is ophthalmologist. So the daughter followed in the father's footsteps, became an ophthalmologist. The mother is a medical doctor, too. So you follow someone's footsteps. You admire somebody. But keep this in mind. You grew up around that terminology. I have a son that's a financial advisor. I have two of them as financial advisors. How did they get that? They heard daddy talking at the kitchen table. And it came easy for them. It just makes sense. So just know that there's a gift that you have. Father, don't overlook your parents. Don't overlook what they did, because it may be a hint to what you're capable of doing as well.
10: You know, Liz Brown says, ask yourself this question. What is it that comes so easy for me but difficult for others?
11: Right.
10: And that's your moneymaker. And people don't understand that everything doesn't have to be struggle.
11: It doesn't.
10: Everything doesn't have to be hard.
11: One of the things I was told is, what would you do for free?
10: What are you doing now?
11: Hey, what are you doing currently for free? What are you doing for free? Can you monetize it? And if you can monetize the thing you're doing for free, look out.
10: Hear ye, hear ye, hear ye. One more time.
11: Thursday is the webinar, and we're going to talk about taxes and how you can keep more of your hard-earned money. We're going to have an expert who's a registered agent within our Internal Revenue Service talking with us, educating us on how important it is. The other mistake that people make, they don't do mock returns. What's a mock return? It's a practice return. You should do that mock return sometime between October and December 31st. You can't wait and do it in January because it's too late. You got to close your books out. So unless somebody's going to help you out a lot by looking the other way, you owe that money if you didn't do the right thing. So we're going to talk about how to do the right things. Should you be charging your cell phone for the business if you use it for the business? Yes. Can you have two cell phones? Yeah, you can have a personal. Can you have two cell phones on the same phone? Can you have two numbers on the same phone? You absolutely can. Should you be writing off your car expenses associated with your business? Absolutely. We're going to talk about all of that and more ways for you to save money.
10: All right. We'll see you on the radio.
11: All right.
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0: Welcome back to the Mildred Gattis Show. It is currently 72 degrees in the Motor City. There is a lot of pushing and pulling in this U.S. Senate race concerning Mike Rogers and the Republican from the Republican Party. His name is standing out. Haven't seen the latest poll there. But according to the Detroit News, Haley Stevens is 7 points ahead of Abdul El Sayed. Okay, there we go. There we go. And but it's tight. Tight. According to the Detroit News, 7%, with Stevens leading with 48% and Sayed with 41%. But I want to share with you this some inside information. How about that, Jonathan? Nothing is better than the spoken word. I say it all the time. And the Republicans were having some kind of meeting. You know, it's really something to find out that your audio has been circulated. And this was supposed to be a private thing, I believe. And of course it was, with some of his team members, and they were talking about strategy and numbers. But here's what Mike Rogers had to say, and I said this to you guys last Sunday. This audio had not surfaced last Sunday. And there has been printed information that Republicans have been pouring into Sayed's campaign. Sayed has refused to give reports about his personal finances and what he owns and who he's connected with. What are his businesses? And I contend, as said last Sunday, that if Sayed wins this primary, Mike Rogers goes to Washington because he won't be able to beat Rogers. But listen at how Rogers, and he's publicly said that Sayed is the best candidate on the Democratic side. How often does that happen? That doesn't happen. Dems don't do that for Republicans, and Republicans certainly don't do that for Dems during primary races. But listen to what he had to say. And this answers the question as to why the Republicans are embracing Sayed so strongly.
1: We think we're in pretty good shape so far.
2: Okay.
1: And by the way, if he wins, I think we're in good shape. I mean, I think he is so radical. I think he's going to lose, you know, big parts of the west part of the state. We think we can do well in part of the southeast part of the state. I think we'll do well if he, in fact, is the nominee.
0: Now, that audio had to come from inside that group, inside that conversation. But there were comments from him last week, before last week, about how Sayed was the better candidate in this race. He's been saying it, and now we know why. We know that he is the weaker from their perspective, and from the perspective of some Democrats as well. Not all Democrats, but some as well. That Sayed is the weaker of the two candidates. Now, why? And you have to ask this question: why is this race so tight? Why is the race so tight? Haley Stevens is an incumbent. And to be 7% in points ahead of him, 7 points ahead of him, is not a good thing. Now, there's a saying, don't believe all you read, and certainly not all you hear. Now, what is it, Jonathan, here about Rogers and young folk? What did he have to say?
1: Yeah, so let me just talk about this for a second. So the three candidates, he is probably leading in the polls right now for Democrats.
2: Yeah.
1: For those of you who don't know who he is, he is an acclaimed socialist. He's a Democrat socialist of America, doesn't believe in the free enterprise system. I don't think he likes America, candidly. He doesn't demonstrate, he does. He hung out with a guy who believed that 9/11, we deserve 9/11 as Americans. Just to tell you where he's coming from. But the problem is this Democrat Socialist of America wing has captured a lot of these of the youth who are, I can't, you know, apparently, unlike Scarlett, who's really smart and does her homework, our young person on this call, they're just buying into all this nonsense. So the ads that he's running are he's targeting his Democrat base, not necessarily. You will see him. We're going to see him. You'll see Haley Stevens ads. And so what we're trying to do is let them go after each other while we're building this team up over the summer. Okay. That's why door to door has been so important. We've run some ads on the kind of the Sunrise side of the state up into the UP on putting shop back in every high school. We're just trying to communicate with folks that. Okay. So, you know, we have a strategy on this. Trust me, when it's ready, I would rather have the free market enterprise of on our side and the socialist, you know, non-doctor, who's out there yapping around. We think we're in pretty good shape so far.
0: That is some of what was discussed on this call. Again, the record is very, very clear. Mike Rogers has been publicly saying great things about Syed. Some Republicans have been pouring into his campaign. What does it all mean? Does it make sense? And what's the strategy? Mr. Art Blackwell, who is the former chair of the Wayne County Commission, he's a political strategist, on the line with he also has a talk show on the radio. Good morning, Art Blackwell.
2: Good morning, my friend. How are you?
0: Wonderful. We're happy to have you. We're certainly happy to have you this morning.
2: I haven't talked to you in a while. I thought you put me down.
0: Absolutely not. You know better than that. So
2: yeah, you been good?
0: I won't complain. I won't complain at all.
2: Okay.
0: I want your take on what's happening first in this Democratic primary.
2: Well, you know, the primary, I mean, obviously everybody's on the ballot for state rep, state senate. U.S. Senate and governor and in the primary. What is the most consequential race, I think, is the United States Senate race in the primary, because whoever normally wins the primary has a good chance to go on and be elected in the general. The gubernatorial election, it appears as if Johnson Benson has a comfortable lead, but in the Senate race, it's a toss-up. My position, Mildred, is that I have a problem with what happened in 2024 with the uncommitted vote, in my opinion, that derailed Kamala Harris's presidential bid here in Michigan. People will say, well, it wasn't that many votes, but I disagree. When you add up the votes that Jill Stein got and the votes that the Arab Chaldean community gave to Trump, it afforded Trump to win the city of Dearborn Heights, and only lose Hamtramck by 3 percentage points. When Joe Biden won those communities overwhelmingly. So as a black man, when I see a black man and woman treated that way, knowing that Donald Trump would be 10 times worse and you would play a game with risking losing the state, I have a problem with that. And Brother El Saidi said that he came on board with Kamala, but it was a backhanded endorsement, in my opinion. And when you look at the final results, I've often said this, Mildred, is that our Arab Chaldean friends seem to have a dichotomy on who they are, because even though they say Dearborn is 55% Arab Chaldean, is 95% white. So how do you reconcile those numbers? When the early Arabs came to this country, they put down white in the census. And so we've been dealing with that subtly for decades, and black people don't have a problem voting for Arab candidates, but it seems like Arab candidates in this last election had a problem voting for us. So because of that, I'm going with Haley Stevens. Plus, I think her record is such that we can support her based on her work with supporting John Lewis's voting rights bill, her work with the Congressional Black Caucus, the issues that, you know, what she did with Barack Obama in the auto bailout. So she has receipts. Now, her overwhelming help from AIPAC is an issue for many. But I think when you look at the fact that in the black community, many older African Americans don't have the aversion to Israel that some of the younger, more progressive people do. Netanyahu clearly is a bad guy. Hamas is a bad organization. So I think we're caught up in a no-win situation. But at the end of the day, I can't go with somebody who would play a game and then try to take credit for why I endorsed her right away. And then there's even a commercial out with one politician saying he was the first Arab Muslim to come and support Kamala Harris. He was not. The first was Ilhan Omar out of Minnesota, who was unequivocally in support of her, not a back end. She's the least of the two choices. I mean, she's the better of the two choices.
0: What has happened in the black community with El's Sayed? And what I mean by that is, isn't it kind of unusual for blacks in Detroit to go against black Democrats, to go against an incumbent on this level, the way that they have? I'm trying to figure out, why is this thing as tight as it is, appears to be as tight as it is?
2: Well, actually there's no incumbent. So it's an open seat. Gary Peters is retiring, so it's not an incumbent. The issue is that Al Sayed has made you know, certain statements about how he helped the health departments of Detroit and Wayne County, and he said that he raised the salaries of the juvenile workers by 35%. Well, when you talk to somebody who's an expert on Wayne County, can't no department head raise nobody's salary. That's the county executive and the county commission. And so when I hear stuff like that, it's kind of adding yeast to, you know, you're telling me how great things, health outcomes were when Detroit nationally has continued to be near the top in infant mortality deaths and bad black health outcomes. So I'm not going to let you gaslight me. And because I have a platform, I'm going to tell them what I know.
0: What about the money? There are questions that have appeared regarding what he owns. Does he have a real medical degree? Does he have a medical license?
2: He has a medical degree, but not a license.
0: Okay.
2: Yeah, so he finished, you know, like you can finish law school, but not have a pass the bar. Same thing with medical school. You can get an MD degree for finishing medical school, but you never pass the boards and become a licensed physician. So any reference to that is not true. And I looked it up before I said, let me see for myself. Now you can call him doctor because he has a PhD. but his medical degree, it makes him have an MD degree, but you can't call him a medical doctor because he never passed the boards.
0: Why is there a reluctance on Syed's part or an unwillingness to open up the books? What are
2: I
0: his
2: mean,
0: fi-
2: you know,
0: Go ahead.
2: I don't know. I don't know, Mildred, because, you know, in politics, your handlers tell you what to say and what not to say. He's clearly a bright guy, but Saeed didn't grow up in Detroit or in any tough financial circumstance. He grew up in a very affluent family. And, you know, he also emphasizes that his father, who divorced from his mother when he was younger, he says, "I was raised in an Egyptian and a white household." I've never heard that reference before. You just raised in your household. But I mean, you know, I don't care if your daddy is black and your mama is white, you still pretty much raised in a black household. So, you know. It doesn't mean there's not certain influences, because there are, but I mean, it's just like he's pandering. And my position is just be who you are, man. And don't be clever. And like I said, you know, when you think about Dearborn voting for Donald Trump over a black Democrat, I just have a problem with that.
0: The black community appears to be split on this thing. You
2: They
0: have.
2: are, because they are, because we're not offended by when people do something to our women. I am. I hold black women on a pedestal. And so when you say she could have been more ferocious as it relates to the God question, you know, I know people, this may come as a surprise, but before the Gazans have been badly oppressed, black people have been getting oppressed for 500 years in this country. So, and in parts of Africa, and not just exploited by whites, also exploited by the Arab slave trade in North Africa. So, you know,

0: really know the history, but I'm saying that you should know that Rashida Tlaib, who also was part of that uncommitted, never supported Kamala Harris. And she's one of his biggest supporters, Saeed, right now. Now, you know, they can have different positions, but they all, you know, they've worked together. So, you know, we black people, we love to vote for everybody else, black, white, Asian, Indian. You go out in those communities and see if they'll vote for you. It's just a reality, man. We gotta, you know, we're not against anybody, but we should be for ourselves first.
1: Self-preservation, you know, is the first law of nature.
0: It's first law of nature.
1: Art Blackwell, the Council of Baptist Pastors endorsed Syed, correct?
0: Yes.
1: What do you make of that?
0: Now, I heard it wasn't unanimous. I heard it was a majority of those that were part of the selection process voted for Syed. I don't know. I can't speak on it. The Michigan Canadian Council of Bishops, chaired by Bishop J. Drew Sheard, which has a much larger footprint in Michigan, overwhelmingly endorsed Haley Stevens. That's why I go to church.
1: We know. Do you have a few more minutes?
0: Yes.
1: Okay. We'll be right back. 568-1059. Art Blackwell, my guest here on the Mildred Gattis Show. And we're discussing the upcoming Tuesday, August 4th primary.
2: This is Detroit City Clerk Janice Winfrey reminding you that a gubernatorial primary is scheduled for Tuesday, August the 4th. We will be nominating candidates for offices of governor, U.S. Senate, U.S. House, and other state and local offices. 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
2: Welcome back. It's still 72 degrees in the Motor City. Art Blackwell, my guest here on the Mildred Gattis Show. The experts are saying it's a toss-up. Detroit's Abdul El-Sayed and Haley Stevens of Birmingham, the two remaining Democratic candidates seeking that open U.S. seat, are statistically tied in a poll conducted Tuesday. According to an online survey, this is coming from Michigan Advance, 2,211 likely Democratic voters from Tavern Research with a 2.5% margin of error says that the two candidates are neck and neck without the Senator Mallory McMorrow of Royal Oak in the race. Art Blackwell, why did Morrow get out of the race? And where did her votes go?
3: Well, it looked like they kind of went a little bit more to Haley Stevens in terms of the women vote, because Saeed was leading when she was in the race. But so that's what would be my quick analysis. I don't know what the polls say. But I think that, they see her a little more mainstream, closer to Haley Stevens' position than they do Saeed. When you say a poll is tied, what were they? Did they have the actual numbers?
2: Let's see. I've got. This print is so small. here's what it's showing. The hard numbers, no. However, broken down, Stevens had 67% of the black vote, with Sayed 21%. Stevens, on the other hand, Sayed 51% of the white vote, with Stevens getting 39%. 48% of the college-educated people polled went with Sayed, 41% with Stevens. Now, listen to this. 77% of the people supporting El-Sayed identify as Democratic Socialist, and 20% as Democratic Socialist for Stevens.
3: Well, to me, among Democratic Socialists, which he, AOC, Bernie Sanders, Mondami, for her to be at 20%, that's pretty good. But Mildred, this is what I want to say to black people. Do you see where El-Sayed is winning the white vote against a white woman? I mean, what does that tell you? I tell you that many Arabs identify as white. And, I was looking at some numbers, and it was talking about black Muslims and white Muslims. And in a bigger scheme of things, I'm trying to figure out when Muslims became white. I mean, they're from the Middle East. I mean, where'd you get that? The only Muslims in Asia and in Europe are in Russia and Czechoslovakia and places like that. You talking about I'm from Jordan and I'm from Gaza and I'm a white Muslim? It's just, you come to America, you take advantage of the numbers. That's why when you break the numbers down, what black and white is and all that, that's why the white population has a bigger number, because you tell me El-Sayed is leading a white woman among white voters. That's interesting. Now, the other thing is that Haley Stevens is doing very well among African-American voters. And I think that's because they're looking at her receipts. You know, don't tell me what you're going to do. What have you done? Now, for people in Detroit, we love Obama for a lot of things, but we really love him for the auto bailout, because Chrysler and General Motors were gone without his intervention. So she was the tip of the spear in Michigan on that outcome. And it's not just people that work at the plant. The people that work in the community, that work at plants, they shop at local grocery stores. They go to cleaners. They go to get their hair and nails done. All of that stuff is a trickle down of the result of saving the automotive market. So I'm telling you that there's enough evidence to show that this woman has been in the trenches and she'll be willing to fight. Now, the issue of Israel, that needs to be rigorous debate on, hopefully, you know, Israel goes to elections in 2 or 3 months. And right now, Netanyahu looks like he might not be able to hold his coalition. I think, you know, so he's got to figure out how to get Hezbollah, Hamas to attack Israel so he can stay in office. It's sad. But I think at the end of the day, I would implore more folk to get out and vote. And like I say, El Said, he's a smart guy. He's young enough to be around, but I can't let him come out like I supported Kamala Harris. It was a backhand. She's better than Trump. That's not an endorsement. That's an offhanded endorsement.
2: You know, I think when you go to the base of this with Said and Rashida Tlaib, it was very, very clear that they asked people to stand with them, and that was to stand uncommitted. I saw that television commercial, and it just goes to show you there is no truth in advertising law. It's supposed to be something like that, but that's not the case.
3: No, you know,
2: we know better, but it's supposed to be. And I was the first one of my people to endorse Kamala Harris. No, you were not. That's just a blatant falsehood.
3: Yeah, no. And not only that, you know, Mildred, you know, you can wholeheartedly endorse somebody, and then you can backhand endorse somebody. And then he continued to criticize her lack of clarity on the Gaza issue. And don't get me wrong, as a black person, we're more empathetic and sympathetic of the plight of the Palestinians than anybody. But if you look at the history of some of the treatment of Africans in some of those places, I mean, you know, I try to slow people down and tell them to look at the reality of what's going on. And so I'm sick of Bernie Sanders. He's an old curmudgeon, man. He needs to go sit himself down. And Jill Stein has been killing. She killed Hillary Clinton, and when she ran, and Nasser killed Gore in 2000. I mean, and these guys, what they know, they can't win. So what's they're basically telling you, I'm running so I can kill the Democrat, and that's exactly what Jill Stein is doing.
2: At the end of the day, here's something I want you to give us your opinion on, and that is, when you look at the Tea Party, remember them?
3: Yes, I do.
2: Every once in a great while, somebody comes along and they say, we need to be doing this thing differently. What is the difference in what, I think people like labels. I really do. I know Americans do.
3: Right.
2: What is the difference between this progressive democratic population and their desire to upset the apple cart? Not that the apple cart does not need some tweaking, for sure. And what the Tea Party did. What's the difference there?
3: The difference is that, like, many Congress people that have won some of these progressive seats, like in New York, they're still running as Democrats. So they're not split. So they're not splitting off necessarily the Democratic vote. And those folks know that they need the mainstream Democratic vote to get elected in November. The Tea Party was kind of like in the Republican wing, but it really wasn't. It was kind of like more of a fringe movement, even though there was a wing of the party called the Tea Party, which were Republicans, but they were trying to destroy some of the Republicans' movement or make them take a litmus test. Where with the Democratic Socialists, they're running against their Democratic colleagues, laying their platforms out, and they're winning the vote. Now the question is, how do they get back to the center left? Were they able to attract more Democrats and more independents?
2: Do you expect to see some of the heavyweights coming through?
3: Well, I think they already have. I think James Clyburn, wasn't he in town yesterday?
2: Yes.
3: Yeah, and you know, I think that obviously Hakeem Jeffries is, you know, because he knows that, you know, that Haley Stevens has an easier path to getting elected in November than Saeed does. And so based on the fact that the Democrats have an outside chance to take over the control of the Senate, every seat's important. However, you know, I think that the main thing is the House right now, in order to be able to hold up certain things and to be able to use the House for certain, you know, investigations, subpoenas, et cetera. Senate can do some of that, but it's a different body. The main thing to try to win the Senate is to block judicial appointments or to make the president come with more moderate picks in order for him to win confirmation.
2: I must ask you, what do you make of Mike Rogers and the Republicans giving Saeed.
3: Okay.
2: The money, we have the audio of him talking about how it will be easy to take out Abdul and the strategy. And somebody on that call, what do you all call those kind of meetings?
3: During strategy sessions?
2: Yeah. Okay. That's exactly what it was. And we hear him talking about how easy he could take him out. We did not hear the comments about Stevens, but we know the reason for the support of Saeed. And it's not necessarily support. It's just tools of the trade.
3: It's to divide and to try to get the weaker of the two candidates. I think that if you think about Haley Stevens, you know doggone well that Mike Rogers is not going to attack Israel. Or he's not going to attack AIPAC. So that's a tool that he won't be able to use that Saeed is using now in the primary.
2: Is Detroit ready to get him to the polls?
3: Well, here's the thing. If you look at Trump and Trump anxiety and angst on everybody, I think when they look at the generic ballot of enthusiasm, the Democrats have about a 14 to 15 point advantage in the midterms. So I think that here's what I know about Donald Trump. A lot of people may not know. Donald Trump is a transactionalist, which means if the Democrats get control of the first thing he's going to do is cut deals with them. That's what he does. He ain't no purist, ideologue. he basically going to say, okay, what y'all want? Here's what I want. Can we make a deal? And so his last 2 years with a Democratic Congress, or at least even a split Congress, the Democrats will be able to put some things on the table, because there's certain things that he's going to want that's going to require a vote of the House. Now, if the Democrats get the Senate, it will be many more deals cut, because that's just the nature of who he is. He's a transactionist. He's a deal cutter. And, you know, I think that people are tired of this war. They're tired of these higher gas prices. They're tired of the inflation. And even though, you know, jobs, this is nothing, have disappeared, for black women in particular, I mean, there were more than 300,000 black women laid off the federal government in the first 18 months, which is devastating, because in many cases, as we know, African-American women are the matriarchal head of the household. And so when you take that income away, maybe they found other employment. The problem with a lot of the stuff that people do now, Elon Musk, AI, is displacing jobs because of automation and technology. So we're in a real difficult situation where the kind of jobs that might have been available are no longer available, or becoming increasingly less available.
2: Without a doubt. Listen, before you go, I just want to tell you what some of our Facebook Live listeners have to say about you. One lady says she always loves listening to you. Thank you for having Mr. Blackwell on the show. This Dwayne Welch says, I always enjoy Art Blackwell's thoughts, even though his and my politics are often different. That's pretty cool. That's pretty cool.
3: I appreciate that, I appreciate the compliment, even though, you know, and like I said, we're not, Mildred, you know, we all don't agree on everything, but the thing is, be agreeable to have the debate and the dialogue, and you do that. And, you know, whenever you call me, I don't hesitate, because you got a great audience, you got great listeners, and you got a great, you know, you've been doing this, you know, almost probably longer than me, but I've been doing it a long time. So it's a, whenever you can bring some information that gives people a little better opportunity to make an informed choice, that's what we do.
2: Another listener says, thank Art for that on Donald Trump. He's neither Republican nor Democrat. He's a transactional man. It's all about business.
3: That's true. That's very true. I mean, I've seen it. You know, and, you know, Donald Trump never, you know, one of the questions when he ran was, can you be presidential? And he said, yes, but the issue, he can't, because he's a businessman. He's a real estate agent. He's a developer. And now he's a Bitcoin and you know, expert. The issue is, Donald Trump is about, you know, he's got this cadre of oligarchs and wealthy people that he wants to keep happy, you know.
2: Lee Iacocca said that business folk have no business in politics.
3: He said that, but everything that they, you know, we remember when Lee Iacocca got a $1 billion bailout from Jimmy Carter.
2: And and he said, and ended, and that he was right, because, and they ended up paying it back before
3: they
2: time.
3: Paid it back.
2: They paid it back. Save the industry, but I hear what you're saying.
3: He did. He had to get the money from government.
2: Yeah,
3: because wasn't going to get it from the banks or from businesses. So government has a vital role in the development of the business sector. I mean, Elon Musk gets billions in subsidies. Like I said, I was on my show earlier. I was downtown yesterday, and I looked at all the building and all the development. A lot of that is spurred by tax abatements and grants.
2: Correct. Listen, I just want to thank you. Let's see how it shakes out on the 4th. We'll talk about it that following Sunday. Okay?
3: All right. Look forward to it.
2: All right, Art Blackwell.
3: Okay. Bye now.
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7: So, Dr. Roger Mitchell, board-certified forensic pathologist, performed a preliminary report on the death of Nolan Xavier Wells. He conducted and presented this report on July 19th, 2026. Preliminary report, second autopsy, death of Nolan Xavier Wells. Cause of death, undetermined, pending investigation. And we'll explain that as we go through the report this morning. He talked about how he found red discoloration when he cut open into the back of his head towards the occipital bone, and he saw the red discoloration, and we actually saw the pictures of it. It's significant. You can't help but notice, why is this dark red here in the back of his head? And so he was important to note that in his report. Another limitation faced by this forensic pathologist was the absence of the anterior internal neck structures. The trachea and the laryngeal cartilage, the thyroid horn, and the hyoid bone were not received with the body. He said the retention of the anterior neck structures during an initial autopsy is a common forensic pathology practice. He was chief medical examiner for 7 years in Washington, D.C., and he said that if they had concern about throat or any fracture or compression of the throat, they too would hold them back. He doesn't know why they held the throat back, but he said the throat was not with the body of Nolan Wells when he received it in Washington, D.C. to perform the second autopsy. Lastly, in cases where a death has occurred in or around a body of water with suspicion of drowning, it is important to confirm how that person entered the water. This is the crux of the matter. He did not know whether he was conscious or unconscious when he entered the water. He said that would be significant. He said he did not know whether he was forced into the water or unforced into the water. He said that would be significant. So he said the condition of Nolan Wells before he entered the water would be the crux of the matter. It would be of utmost importance to being able to determine a cause and manner of death.
8: Attorney Todd Perkins of the Perkins Law Group, good morning. How are you?
9: Good morning. How are you, Mildred?
8: I'm good. The Nolan Wells story is another moment in history when we're all forced to just stop in our steps wherever we are when we learn of this story. You've been following it. Your assessment, please.
9: Well, I mean, my assessment is this, and I've been on a couple of different podcasts where they're highlighting this and, you know, like this dog face and, you know, and what I applaud is the people bringing attention to something. It may have been accidental and it may have been no foul play, but at the very least, we're not letting this young man die without giving his family some proper closure. And what I mean by that is, you talk about a sheriff when, I think it's within an hour of discovering his body, he comes out and announces that he died. I don't have the quote in front of me, but died by accidental drowning. You know, they were sweeping this under the rug. They were, you know, and so the Ben Crumps, the celebrity power that has forced people to give this the attention that it deserves, because it's a young black life that had all the potential in the world to be everything, all of his dreams could have been met. And that's my assessment right now, because we just don't know. We don't know from the trachea and the throat area, which was not received from the body. We don't know if there was water in the organs, which would mean that, you know, which would give us some indication that he entered the water alive and drowned because he ingested the water in the drowning process. Or did he not have that and was unconscious upon entering the water or not alive when he entered the water? So there's a lot that we don't know yet. And what Mr. Crump was just saying in that introductory piece that you gave is he's confirming we don't know. But, you know, with all those words, he's saying, look, this is still inconclusive. And that's essentially where it's at. But I do applaud them for making sure that the proper attention is given to this young man and his family.
8: Now, Mr. Litigator, family comes to you with this case. Now, I'm sure that when people heard this, that the remains were delivered to Washington, mm-hmm. and the examiner said it came without his throat. One, how do you respond to that as an attorney? And how do you get it? Is it necessary that the throat needs to be there?
9: Okay. I'll go back to what I was saying initially. I believe that the attention that this matter is getting now, that going forward, these people who in Mississippi are going to leave no stone unturned. There's too many eyes on this. It's too much attention. there's too much silence from the people who should be saying something. And I say that from a social and a friendly perspective of people who were supposed to be friends of his, not as a lawyer. Because if I'm their lawyer, I'm going to tell them to shut up too. But nonetheless, with respect to this, you could assume this, and it's a valid assumption. What Mr. Crump was saying in that statement that he just had was that it's not, I know that it's not uncommon for the throat area to not be delivered with the body, and particularly where there may be some need to investigate further whether or not, or as it relates to investigating this matter and investigating that area of the body, was it constricted? Was it bruised? Meaning, like, did someone strangle him? Or, and you know, so there could be some evidentiary value for law enforcement and for the medical examiner in Mississippi as to the reason why it was retained. You could make that assumption. But also, it's because it's not uncommon for those things not to be delivered, then I believe that upon request, it could be delivered at a later point I think it's Dr. Mitchell who did the second autopsy. So that is something that is truly an area of concern that we don't know. And I believe in Mississippi, they are convening a grand jury to investigate this further. So more to be seen from that that investigation.
8: From your understanding, walk us through how we got here.
9: Okay.
8: Initially, I thought that these were high school buddies he was hanging out with. And I later learned that he's a freshman in college, and these are some new friends.
9: I thought it was a mix. Because apparently there were several boats that traveled to this island in the Gulf Coast, and it's about 10 miles off from the shore, and there's a lot of people go there, but there's nothing. There's no structures there. It's a nature preserve. And it's the 4th of July. And these are friends, I believed that they, and I could be wrong, from college and from high school. So people that have known him for some period of time. The problem I have with this is that you're 10 miles away from shore on an island. And how you could leave and not have somebody who came with you leave with you. That to me is troublesome. That I can't, I'm unsettled in my spirit. I'm unsettled in every way with that type of behavior or that decision to leave without him or to leave not seeing him leaving on another boat. I'm at a loss for words.
8: Now, one of the things that came early, and the young man who uttered the story, the mother says she didn't know him. She'd never seen him before. This young man said that Nolan met a girl and and decided he would stay and not go back with them, with no indication as to how he had planned to return. Because, you know, guys, you just say, look, I'll catch you later. I'm going to do whatever. What do you make of that?
9: I mean, one, we can agree that our kids can have friends. And as they get older, we may not know some of their friends, but he's not that old. I think he's still 18. I mean, freshman or not, to be a significant friend in a person's life, I would think that the parents would know him. And I can't make that assessment because I don't know the nature of the relationship with the parent and the child. And, you know, that would just be my own experience, lived experience that I'm infusing into this, and that's not right. But leave, you know, stay around to leave and talk to a girl. That's okay if you're downtown at Floods, and the worst possible scenario is that you have to catch a cab home or you have to catch the bus home from Floods because there's no one else to give you a ride. This is entirely different. We're separated by a huge body of water and 10 miles to shore. You know, that kind of flippantness. I just couldn't do that to a friend. I couldn't do that.
8: Let's talk about what we've learned about the girl.
9: Mm-hmm.
8: Did she give two different stories to police or to somebody that's been published?
9: I believe that there's variances in her story. The story, I would assume sometimes a story or the summary or the story, the statement given to the police is oftentimes going to be different than the statement to, you know, a friend or even to media, because the manner in which an investigator is going to question somebody, it will probably elicit different, more detailed responses than a topical discussion about what happened. But the specificity, I just have the news accounts. I have not read her statements, but I do believe that there are differences. I'll say it that way. There are differences in her statement to different people. Yes.
8: Tell you what, we're going to take a quick break and we'll be back. Attorney Todd Perkins, the leader of the Perkins Group here in Detroit, is my guest.
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2: Welcome back to the Mildred Gattis Show. Attorney Todd Perkins of the Perkins Law Group, my guest here, and we're discussing the Nolan Wells case. Before that break, we were looking for and got our hands on some updated information. As you know, 18-year-old Nolan Wells had boated to the island there on the Gulf Coast in Mississippi, off the Gulf Coast, with a group of close friends. On the 4th of July, his pals allegedly left without him because the college football star stayed to talk to a girl. Now, that's according to Katie McCormick, who is 19 years old, and she gave this information to the New York Post. But her sister provided a different account of what happened during the fateful trip that that Wells' friends have provided. The tragic teen had spent 5 hours celebrating on the 4th with hundreds of other college students on Horn Island. His friends started to panic as their boat was taking on water and had rushed back to the island before the boat sank. And as I understand, there's something that it had to do with the motor. It's a mechanism that keeps the water from getting to the engine. But according to Ashley Cole, who happens to be the best friend to Warren Hudson, who was on the island at the same time, released a statement on July 7th saying that the group of friends returned to the mainland after their boat had a problem with the pump. Now, however, McCormick's 23-year-old sister. Now, this is the sister of the 19-year-old Wells reportedly was talking with. She disputes the claim that Wells remained on the island to talk to her. According to Gracie, McCormick thought Wells would have boated back to the mainland with his friends. Katie had a conversation and assumed that Nolan was getting ready to get on the boat he came out on, according to her sister. She assumed the friends telling him to get on the boat would not have left him, she added. Now, she comes from a few towns east of Ocean Springs where Wells lived, and she was on the island with a different group of friends and was eventually taken home by her brother. So, there you have it. Now there'll be another, I'm sure, another story. Attorney? Is Attorney Purvis? Yes, okay.
3: Yes, I'm here. I'm listening.
2: So we got these different stories floating around.
3: Yeah, I mean, it's so we recognize she hasn't given a, Katie has not given a public statement, but there's a statement through her sister who, you know, if we're going to rely upon that, and I think there's a social media post in which she says something to the effect of what's understood doesn't need to be said, something like that. There's information that she's given statement to law enforcement, which has not been made public. And that's not uncommon, especially if there's going to be the convening of a grand jury by the local officials or local law enforcement. So, in this case, there is a serious contradiction in which she's saying that, I don't know if she's saying that he actually got on the boat, but I believe through her sister, she's saying, I would assume that his friends would not have, he would not have gotten on the, not gotten back on the boat that he came here on. And then in the others, so there's a contradiction by what others have said, saying that, he said he was going to stay around and talk to this girl, which led to them leaving without him. And now there is some accounts in which, you know, I have to credit the sources that I got it from through the podcast that I was on his dog face. And that's just a name of a individual. But they have, and I've had a chance to validate that information. They have the recordings of them calling, I think 911, or, you know, you have the Cajun Navy out in that area. But they called and made the statement that the boat was taking on water. And so what that means is that there's a plug or something like that that came undone. And at some point in time, they were able to maneuver the boat, but they put the plug back in, and the engines were able to be started back up. And that boat made it safely back to the shore, back to the Mississippi coast, but without knowing wells. So there seems to be a lot going on, and that contradiction that's key in this case is, did Nolan Wells actually tell his friend to leave me, and his friend actually would leave him? I don't care what Nolan Wells said, if he was my friend, you're not leaving, I'm not leaving this island without you and going back to shore just because you were talking to a girl that you just met. Get her number or get her IG, and you can meet her, you can talk to her when we get back. That to me is, and I think for most people, is disconcerting.
2: Yeah. Well, I know, I'm just thinking back to 18 and being at college and all that stuff, especially when you don't live in the town where you are, or the city where you are. Your girl's not going to let you stay. I don't care what that guy said to you, tell him to meet you on campus or wherever. But you're not staying. We're not leaving you here.
3: No. And her, you know, if I'm, you know, just what we know, and if I was making an assessment, I find more validity in her story than the people than the friends she traveled there with. You know, to that extent, she's there with her sister and I think her sister's husband or her sister's fiance on their boat. And what would make us assume that he had gotten or negotiated a ride from them instead of the boat that he came in on? It doesn't seem reasonable. And again, we're just making assessments from what we know, and this is not fact. And I don't want to, you know, tarry into the negative things that we could think about, because I hope that these individuals did not do things that negligently led to his death and that it was an accident. But they didn't go, the fact remains, they didn't come and bring their friend back with them. And the last time that they saw him alive. So they say. That's a problem for me.
2: How soon do you think this grand jury is going to be convened?
3: You know, grand juries are typically, you know, secret in what they do and the nature and how they do it. I'm not sure whether it has been

0: immunity, or if they're going to say on, you know, that I'm asserting my Fifth Amendment right, which would lead us as lay people to assess why they wouldn't want to make a statement. But as a lawyer, I just see it as a person who's asserting their constitutional right not to have to make a statement.
1: Interesting thing. You know, we've learned that the boat is owned by a judge who is the parent of one of the boys on the boat. Another thing I wanted to say is that when you go into a grand jury, you can't take your lawyer with you.
0: No.
1: You can't.
0: He can sit outside. He can sit outside and you can go talk to him. You can ask for a break to get some advice, but he cannot go in there with you. You're right.
1: And that's an entirely different dynamic. And there's something, I remember it, I took this public law course years ago in graduate school. And I don't know who was the architect or whatever, but those places are some scary places.
0: You mean the grand jury?
1: The grand jury room.
0: Oh, yeah.
1: The grand jury and even the courtroom. And the way that judge, that bench sets up a higher, it's a very intimidating process. Especially if you're on the wrong side of the law, it can be very, very intimidating. But to be 18,
0: it's designed to be that way.
1: I know. And to be 18 years old going into a grand jury, that can be challenging and very intimidating. Well,
0: and here's another thing. As these individuals are questioned, it doesn't escape me. And don't get mad at me, because I know you love your hometown. But it doesn't escape me from the fact that this is Mississippi, you know, and things can be a little different in Mississippi for an 18-year-old black kid. And, you know, I have that imprimatur in my head, and I'd be.
1: It's justified. Let me just tell you, it's justified. Back in the day, your parents probably wouldn't let you go out there on a boat with a group of white boys. I'm just going to tell you, because you're forever reminded of where you are, without a doubt.
0: And this is a reminder right now. It's not even, we don't have to go back in the day. We just have to go back to July 4th of 2026. You know, and just imagine what is going on in those parents' minds. You know, it's just the guilt that they may feel that, you know, me assuming that, you know, that everything was going to be all right. And, you know, it's a renewed and refreshed concern I think, black families. And I'm not.
1: And you know the question.
0: For the purposes of. Oh, go ahead. I'm sorry.
1: I hear you. America is watching, and I don't know if Mississippi cares. I don't know. There's a Republican governor, I believe. I don't know if Mississippi cares, and that's unfortunate.
0: Well, and that, you know, something that is the only hope that we have is that America is watching. The eyes of scrutiny are on the state. And to that end, and we have a federal government to the extent that, let's say, arguably, there's something that happened that someone could argue that his constitutional rights were violated or something. We don't have a federal government that would come in and perform an investigation at this point, given these circumstances.
1: I said the same thing last week.
0: So, yeah, they may not be watching. I didn't recognize that the boat was owned by a judge down there. And, you know, that's a very powerful set of individuals who have influence and have sway and may have, you know, they could have some sway in the process. I don't know if that's the case, but yeah, it's troubling.
1: It is. It really, really is. So we'll just have to wait and see what happens and what other

0: stories will emerge? Because I think there'll be another one.
1: You said I couldn't hear what you said.
0: I said, we'll see if any more stories, versions emerge, because I think there will be.
1: Oh, absolutely. Absolutely. I definitely think so. And we'll find out, I think, more from the statements that are acquired by law enforcement. But my understanding is a lot of people have hired lawyers. So we may get to that point, but it will take a little bit longer to do so. And if someone truly has a right to assert, they believe they have a right to not incriminate themselves and assert that that right, then what a prosecutor who's investigating this case with the grand jury, they can give that person immunity. As long as they tell the truth, they can give that person immunity, and that that person can tell the truth. And if they are the person who is the one who is the cause for this, sometimes people would argue, hey, I'd rather know than not know, and I'll give up the right to even prosecute someone to get the real story. You know, families want closure, you know, because there's nothing that's going to bring this young man back. But we do owe him to keep our eyes on this, to keep it honest as much as you can in the state of Mississippi. It's tough. Oof.
0: Without a doubt. Without a doubt. Attorney Todd Perkins from the Perkins Law Group, I want to give out that office number. I know you got so many cases just falling off the walls, I'm hearing these days. I hear that you're the man.
1: No, we serve the man. We serve the man.
0: I understand that you just got so many that just all over the place, and that congratulations on all of that. You've earned it. You have definitely earned it.
1: Thank you. God has truly blessed us.
0: I want to give our listeners a number to the Perkins Law Group. That number is 313-964-1702, 313-964-1702. Thank you so much, and we'll keep in touch about this.
1: Well, thank you. And you know, you got an open invite to see the new space.
0: I'm waiting on the event. Now,
1: oh, yes.
0: I'm hearing, you know, because you do those, he's the man, the great parties. Mm-hmm. Great parties in the daytime too.
1: Absolutely. When we get our logo, when we finish the process with the logo,
0: yes,
1: that's when we're going to have it. So but you have an open invite. So anytime you want to stop by.
0: All right, my friend. Thank you so much. I'll talk with you later. Bye bye.
1: Thank you.
0: Okay. Bye bye. Attorney Todd Perkins of the Perkins Law Group.
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0: It is 75 degrees in the Motor City. We're expecting to get a high of 88. I need to apologize to you all. We were in the studio here trying to figure out why nobody was calling. And there seems to be a glitch in our phone system.
1: It's always something, right?
0: No, it's not always something.
1: I'm just saying it's not my fault.
0: And the engineer is on the premises, I understand. So those of you who tried to get through, our sincere apology. You know, stuff happens. This story, and I really would like to talk with you guys about this. Detroit police. Okay, let me try to find the positive side of this thing. I can't. So I just want you to take a listen.
2: But we're going to begin at 5 with serious questions about police transparency in the city of Detroit. We're working to get to the bottom of why the public can't see body camera video of serious incidents, including officers using deadly force. There have been multiple incidents in the last several months, but the footage hasn't been released. And that's despite a rule requiring DPD to release that video within 30 days.
3: Yeah, but here's the catch. The police union says the ordinance violates its collective bargaining agreement, and that's resulting in a temporary restraining order. Tonight, Lauren Costa joins us. And so, Lauren, this is all tied up in courts right now.
4: Yeah, it sure is. And I have a copy, actually, of the TRO right here. I'm told it went into effect back on January 13th. That means for the last 6 months, Detroit police have not been able to release body camera video, and they won't be able to till this is resolved.
5: Activists are demanding the release of body camera footage from a police shooting that occurred downtown on the night of the Ford fireworks.
6: The police commissioner emeritus, I'm calling to release the damn video. Make the video made public.
5: 18-year-old Alonzo Lee Perkins was shot after police say he was armed and ran from officers. But many still have questions, and the video that could clear it up can't be released. Here's the holdup. In October, the city passed an ordinance requiring use of force video to be released within 30 days. But the police union pushed back, saying it conflicts with their contract and could expose officers' personal information. Now it's in court, and a temporary restraining order is blocking DPD from releasing any of these videos. The latest DPD critical incident video on December 14th. Chief Todd Bettison says until a judge rules, their hands are tied.
7: When that is handled in court, at that point, you'll start seeing officer-involved shootings videos released.
5: Retired DPD Assistant Chief Steve Dollett says he gets the union's concerns.
8: I get what they're doing. They're trying to protect their officers. But again, the body cam more often than not exonerates the officers.
5: Urging the court to move forward, saying the public deserves transparency.
8: And it's unfortunate because the citizens of Detroit, or Metro Detroit, deserve to see what's going on.
4: As for that police shooting that happened on the night of the fireworks, we're told that state police, they are still investigating. As for this TRO, it will remain in effect until that lawsuit is resolved. Live in Detroit tonight, Lauren Kostick, Local 4.
0: Now, 30 days is a month. And I wish I could recall, and Jonathan has put it in the archives of his mind as well. Not very long ago, it's this year, certainly.
1: Oh, yeah.
0: In another state, a police chief moved within a week of a shooting, a fatal shooting, so that the public would see what happened. When police officers shoot and kill citizens, people are concerned, some are afraid, some think that the victim has been mistreated. And what anybody running a city, police chiefs, mayors, what they want to do, they want to avert any kind of unrest, a misinterpretation of something that serious from being misunderstood. So they review it. They have the city's attorneys review it. They have other folk review it. And generally within 30 days, you can see what happened. It will, when people get to see that kind of of information, it calms the citizenry. And I'm just wondering, certainly the police union does not want to shield bad cops if they are bad, if they're murdering people. Certainly, I would think that the union would not want that. What was said in that news report is that the union doesn't want the officer's personal information getting out. What personal information?
1: Their name.
0: What personal information? That's just not good. And maybe it is good and I don't understand it. But you've got 30 days to do whatever in terms of a report or examination. You know, bring the union in. Does the union have that kind of power? And many unions do. I'm not anti-union. Let me just tell you, I'm a member of a union. So I'm not anti-union. I'm just wondering, what is the problem here with releasing the video for the public to see? I don't get it. And maybe we'll all learn sooner or later. It's in federal court, I believe. I believe it's federal court. So we'll see how it all shakes out. Listen, thanks so much for hanging out with us this morning. We really, really appreciate you. We value you. Couldn't do it without you. And again, I want to apologize for our technical challenges here this morning with the telephones. Listen, when you wake up tomorrow, do so with no regrets. Love the people who treat you right and forgive the ones who don't. I'm Mildred Gaddis, and I'll see you on the radio.

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1: Thank you, Lord.
0: Hey.
1: Thank you, Jesus.
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6: No one delivers for Michigan families like Rashida Tlaib. 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She's working to replace lead pipes so every family has access to clean water, secured $1.1 billion to help families avoid water shutoffs. And Rashida's known for having strong constituent services through the neighborhood service centers she created that have already brought back over $12.6 million for our residents. We know whose side she's on, not the billionaires, not the special interests, ours, always rooted in community. She never backs down. That's Congresswoman Rashida Tlaib, paid for by Rashida Tlaib for Congress.
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8: And the award goes to, for the most hated commercial of all time, Top Dog Law. 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I do. What, you trying to be funny? You trying to hurt our feelings? You can keep your award. Well, won it.

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1: I'm Rashida Tlaib, candidate for Congress, and I approve this message.
3: No one delivers for Michigan families like Rashida Tlaib. 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Rashida's brought home nearly $68 million for local projects to fund home repairs, health care, clean water, and local fire services. She's working to replace lead pipes so every family has access to clean water, secured $1.1 billion to help families avoid water shutoffs. And Rashida's known for having strong constituent services through the neighborhood service centers she created that have already brought back over $12.6 million for our residents. We know whose side she's on, not the billionaires, not the special interests, ours, always rooted in community. She never backs down. That's Congresswoman Rashida Tlaib, paid for by Rashida Tlaib for Congress.
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7: Sometimes you can just feel it. 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
4: 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And Rashida's known for having strong constituent services through the neighborhood service centers she created that have already brought back over $12.6 million for our residents. We know whose side she's on, not the billionaires, not the special interests, ours, always rooted in community. She never backs down. That's Congresswoman Rashida Tlaib, paid for by Rashida Tlaib for Congress.
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You can tell when somebody feels good about working out and just, man, feeling good about themselves. They start posting more pictures on social, even in bikinis. That's what MJB is doing. What up, though? Tune up, man. Happy Sunday afternoon. It's some Carl Thomas for you on KISS.

0: block party, Angie Starr's birthday, and my Elmar Furs are in the building. And hang out with me. I'm here until 7 o'clock.
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3: 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She never backs down. 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

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If you haven't heard by now, LeBron James is now a Philadelphia 76er.

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Forever's a mighty long time. Here we are decades later. The sentiment is still the same. 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
3: I'm Mark Tapper. I've worked at Tapper's Jewelry since I could see over the counter. I did a lot of jobs at the family jewelry store over the years. But the job I wanted, the one my father made me wait longest for, was diamonds. People would drive for hours to buy a diamond from Tapper's. Still do, actually. I always knew there was something special about diamonds, because it wasn't enough just to look into the case. They wanted to try them on, see what it looked like wearing them. And even as a young person, I couldn't help but notice. Every couple who came to see a diamond left the store walking just a little closer together. I'm a lot older now, and I finally got the job I always wanted when I was a kid. So come to Tapper's together. See the diamonds you've been dreaming of. And speak to someone whose dream was to help people just like you. Because there's nothing like a diamond from Tapper's.
4: Tapper's! Tell us your story.
3: 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Let's find out together.

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with me. Hey, Hollywood Walk of Fame, the class of 2027, the list is out. Lil Wayne and Keke Palmer, they'll be on that list for next year. It's Robin Thicke by request.

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Shout out to the West Side. 105.9 KISS FM. Made in Detroit. Just like me, baby. What up, though?

Hey, baby, how you doing? Come on in here. Got some hot chocolate in the stove waiting for you. Listen, first things first, let me hang up that coat. Man, how's the day today? You miss me? Yeah, you did. Yeah, I missed you too. I missed you so much, I followed you today.

all your charge counts. Yeah. I stuck you up every piece of jewelry I ever bought you. Yeah. That's right, everything. Everything. Did fly with me. 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Cause you ain't got nothing in there. 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That's right. What was you thinking about? 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
6: Sometimes you can just feel it. 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And Haley is one Democrat standing up to Donald Trump and taking on the corruption in Washington. 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
3: 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She's working to replace lead pipes so every family has access to clean water, secured $1.1 billion to help families avoid water shutoffs. And Rashida's known for having strong constituent services through the neighborhood service centers she created that have already brought back over $12.6 million for our residents. We know whose side she's on, not the billionaires, not the special interests, ours, always rooted in community. She never backs down. That's Congresswoman Rashida Tlaib, paid for by Rashida Tlaib for Congress.
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15: I'm Mark Tapper. I've worked at Tapper's Jewelry since, well, since I could see over the counter. I did a lot of jobs at the family jewelry store over the years, but the job I wanted, the one my father made me wait longest for, was diamonds. People would drive for hours to buy a diamond from Tappers. Still do, actually. I always knew there was something special about diamonds, because it wasn't enough just to look into the case. They wanted to try them on, see what it looked like wearing them. And even as a young person, I couldn't help but notice. Every couple who came to see a diamond left the store walking just a little closer together. I'm a lot older now, and I finally got the job I always wanted when I was a kid. So come to Tappers together, see the diamonds you've been dreaming of, and speak to someone whose dream was to help people just like you, because there's nothing like a diamond from Tappers.
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15: 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Let's find out together.

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Hey, wake up tomorrow with Mason and Starr. I don't know what kind of voice Angie Starr is going to have, but she's celebrated, man. Oh, my God. Last night, we had a ball at the Aretha celebrating Angie Starr's birthday. Plus, the Kiss block party with Uncle Charlie Wilson, Evelyn Champagne King, Mary Jane Girls, and Val Young. I will see y'all tomorrow afternoon at 3.

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